0: Thomas Tuchel's side now look ahead to their next group game, aiming to build on that explosive start and tying things up at the back. Scotland, meanwhile, are also preparing for their second outing, with midfielder Ryan Christie saying the squad are hungry to push out of the group. In other news this morning, the United States has signed a deal with Iran to extend the ceasefire by 60 days and reopen the Strait of Hormuz, which has been largely closed since the start of the conflict. Speaking at the G7 summit in France, President Donald Trump said a memorandum of understanding would be agreed within 48 hours. A White House official later confirmed he had signed it on Wednesday evening. President Trump says Tehran had little choice but agree to the framework.
1: They've had much more than $1 trillion worth of damage done. They'll be 15 to 20 years to rebuild what they have right now. So they have to behave themselves.
0: Voters in Makerfield go to the polls today in what's being described as one of the most significant by-elections in recent political history. Labour's candidate is Andy Burnham, who's seeking a return to Westminster, while Sir Keir Starmer has said he'd offer him a big job if he wins. But allies of Mr. Burnham insist he isn't interested. And the Duke and Duchess of Sussex are to bring Prince Archie and Princess Lilibet to the UK next month for the first time in 4 years. Harry and Meghan will travel from California with their kids to mark the one-year countdown to next year's Invictus Games in Birmingham. That's the latest from Radio News Hub. I'm Dave Cronin.
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5: Heavy rain will ease in the north throughout the morning. Hill and coastal fog with drizzle will affect southern and western areas. Meanwhile, hot sunshine in the southeast, a high of 27 degrees.

0: Woody, Buzz and the gang are back on the big screen as Toy Story 5 arrives in cinemas on Friday the 19th of June. It's tech versus toys as 8-year-old Bonnie becomes enamored with her new tablet device. Taylor Swift is involved with a new song on the soundtrack and says it's a dream come true to be a part of the franchise.
1: I watched Toy Story when I was 5 and I've watched every single one of the films so many times. To be able to be welcomed into something that has welcomed me unknowingly its entire existence feels very poignant for me and for my family.
0: Another Harlan Coben mystery thriller series drops on Netflix on Thursday the 18th of June. I Will Find You sees a father, played by Sam Worthington, wrongly imprisoned for the murder of his own son, until he receives information that he may still be alive.
2: When did you decide to break out of prison?
3: Kind of just happened.
2: Kind of just happened? That doesn't really... Okay.
0: Over on Amazon, you can now catch the follow-up to the romantic drama My Fault London. The second in the trilogy, Your Fault London, is streaming now. That's your latest entertainment roundup. I'm Jamie Burton.
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1: This winter, the NHS is reminding people that there are a range of health services making it quicker and easier to get the care you need, while keeping emergency services free for those who need them most. By using the NHS app, community pharmacies, NHS 111 and contacting your GP surgery through their website, you can get the right care at the right time and in the right place. To tell us more, I'm joined now by NHS GP Dr. Ellie Cannon. Dr. Ellie, why is the NHS launching this new campaign?
2: Winter is an especially busy time for emergency services, and it's important to keep them free for those who need them most. A new survey by the NHS in England has shown 45% of the public have already had a winter bug this season, and a quarter have said they've been to A&E to get help for conditions which, in hindsight, could have been managed by another NHS service. This is why the campaign is highlighting the huge range of NHS services available, which make it quicker and easier for people to access the care they need and give them more control over their health.
1: Well, how is the NHS making it easier for patients to get the right medical help this winter?
2: So there are plenty of new options available which make it quicker and easier to manage your health concerns during these cold winter months. So if you need to contact your GP during the day, you can now easily get in touch by simply filling out the online form on your GP practice's website or by using the NHS app. You don't need to call, and your local surgery team will get back to you to arrange the most appropriate care for your need. Your local high street pharmacist could even help you skip a GP appointment altogether. Community pharmacists are trained to manage minor illnesses and even offer some prescription medicines for 7 common conditions like UTIs, sore throats, sinusitis. They can even provide oral contraceptives and the emergency contraceptive pill. You can just pop in and be seen the same day.
1: 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What NHS services are available for people then?
2: 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They can tell you where you might need to go, give you advice on self-care, or if needed, arrange a call back from a nurse, doctor, or paramedic. The NHS app also does more than people realise. Using the app, you can order repeat prescriptions, manage appointments, receive reminders, and even check your health records anytime. And all that at the tap of a screen.
1: What can people do to stay healthy this winter season?
2: We all know that the winter months are when coughs, colds and flu are far more common. So it's even more important than usual to wash your hands regularly and prevent the spread of germs. Keeping hydrated, eating a balanced diet and staying active can all help. And I'd also urge you to get your flu vaccine, which is free for those who are most at risk of serious illness. If you do end up with a winter bug, don't forget your local pharmacist can help you, so think pharmacy first. If it's something more serious, you can now seek help from your GP surgery by calling, filling out an online form on your local practice's website, or via the NHS app. If your GP practice isn't available, you can use NHS 111 for urgent medical help by going to 111.nhs.uk. calling 111 or using the NHS app.
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0: Don't have stirrups any minute.

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1: England kicked off their World Cup with a 4-2 win over Croatia in a sweltering Dallas. Harry Kane struck twice in a frantic first half before Jude Bellingham and Marcus Rashford finished the job after the break. Supporters queued for hours in intense heat outside the stadium, with some paying thousands for seats. We spoke to these England fans outside the AT&T Stadium in Dallas.
2: First half
3: awful, second half.
2: Unbelievable.
3: Jude
2: Bellingham second
3: but
2: half.
3: But to be fair, I slagged Kane off in first half, I slagged Bellingham off in half time, and they both scored.
2: So what do I know?
1: The US has reached a new agreement with Iran that extends the ceasefire for another 60 days and paves the way for the reopening of the vital Strait of Hormuz. At the G7 summit in France, President Donald Trump said the memorandum of understanding was imminent. A White House official later confirmed he had signed it on Wednesday evening. Britain's new defence secretary will meet NATO counterparts in Brussels today without a firm plan for boosting defence spending, despite growing pressure over the threat from Russia. Social workers are enduring extreme levels of abuse online and in person, with some being threatened with machetes. That's a warning from Unison, who are calling for an end to staff shortages and a shift in how the public view social workers. Jill Archer is the union spokesperson.
4: Well, there's very positive images about nurses, about paramedics, etc. But the images of social workers as child snatchers, if that could be tackled, I think that would really, really help. But yes, I mean, it's a really sort of misunderstood, undervalued profession, I think.
1: And Olivia Atwood says women mustn't be embarrassed about checking for breast cancer after finding a lump herself in 2020. She's teaming up with Breast Cancer Now to push for earlier self-checks. That's the latest from Radio News Hub. I'm Dave Cronin.
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7: Heavy rain will ease in the north throughout the morning. Hill and coastal fog with drizzle will affect southern and western areas. Meanwhile, hot sunshine in the southeast, a high of 27 degrees Celsius.
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there you have the One Direction of the 70s. Yeah. The sound of the Bay City Rollers. Still going strong, Les McEwen and the guys. Well, a few of them anyway. And I only want to be with you. Hopefully you only want to be with me for the next 2 hours. After that, you'll just be so sick of me, you'll just want to go and leave me. It's Final Days on your favourite radio station. And it's Alec Niggle here for the next 2 hours. Great music from the 60s, the 70s and the 80s. It's the 80s we go to with two bits of Glasgow talent, Wet, Wet, Wet. They'll come your way after this from Hue and Cry.

Sweet Surrender. It's done a wet, wet, wet. And before that, another Glasgow band in the shape of Hue and Cry. Good song from them. Right then, it's Vinyl Dates right here on your favourite radio station. I'm sitting here in shock. I am so organised right now. Funeral quiz is done. That's sitting at the side of me here. All the music's lined up. I've even got the top three of the past sorted out. And we're going to June of 1985. So hang about for that. That will come your way around about, 20 minutes time from now. Right now, let's head into the 60s. This is Dion and The Wanderer. Oh!

Oh, yeah. And still on from the 60s. Now, there was a TV show in the 70s. I will play you the theme tune. And the people who sung it were called Highly Likely. Now, you don't have a clue who I'm talking about, but as soon as you hear it, you'll say, yeah, I know that. Just like you'll know this one from the 70s, Peter Gabriel. Big tune for him. Still sounds so good. It's a Salisbury Hill.

0: very, very talented man. Peter Gabriel, still going strong, still sounding good, and still jumping about a stage like a 20-year-old. There he is, from the 70s and the song To Be Held. Right, let's see how you do with this. It's time for this.
1: The Three in a Row Quiz.
0: Question number one. In what year was the Wall Street crash? In what year was the Wall Street crash in America? And question number two, which Spanish singer was a goalkeeper with Real Madrid before the car crash ended his playing career? Which Spanish singer was a goalkeeper with Real Madrid? Then he had an accident and it stopped his career, but instead he went into singing. You'll be surprised, trust me. Question number three, Frank Sinatra made a guest appearance dressed as a cop in which US show? Frank Sinatra made a guest appearance dressed as a cop in which US show? Give you a clue. Private Eye type one. So there you go. Have a think about those. Give you them again around about 10 minutes time from now. Also, the top three of the past is coming from June of 1985. And I'll have that for you very shortly. And don't forget about that song I was talking about. The band were called Highly Likely. But the thing is, what was the theme tune for the TV show? You'll know it instantly, I guarantee you. That's coming your way too from now. In the meantime, 80s music with the band Forest.

0: Well, there you go. Taken from the TV series The Likely Lads, that is the sound of Highly Likely there. And the title track, Whatever Happened to You? It's not an easy song to get that, trust me. I hunted high and low and eventually did get it. Now then, let me give you this just again, just before we head into the top three of the past, which I've just lined up there. I knew where I was going, I just didn't have any songs in, but that's sorted now. Question number one, in which year was the Wall Street crash? In what year was the Wall Street crash? Was it 1927? Was it 1928 or was it 1929? Question number two, which Spanish singer was a goalkeeper with Real Madrid before the car crash ended his playing career? Which Spanish singer was a goalkeeper with Real Madrid before the car crash ended his career? And I'll play his song, his big song. Yeah. And question number three, Frank Sinatra made a guest appearance dressed as a cop in which US show? Frank Sinatra made a guest appearance dressed as a cop in which US show? Have a think about it. Yeah. There was an English butler in this show. There's a clue for you. Right, stand by. Three big songs coming your way, all from the same month and all from the same year, right here on Vinyl Days.
1: Great oldies. Great oldies. Vinyl Days. 1985. Top three of the past. Number three.

you have Scottish Sons, Simple Minds, Jim Kerr lead vocals, Don't You Forget About Me, and before that Steve Arlington, good song from him, and underway with Tears for Fears, Everybody Wants to Rule the World. That's usually a woman that wants to do that, yeah. June 1985, we went by to you. And stand by, three classic love songs will come your way. Oh, I reckon around about 45 minutes from now. Give you an answer to three in a row quiz a couple from now. In the meantime, 70s music coming at you. In the shape of Joe Walsh. This is Life's Been Good.

I tell you, I've always been a sucker for that one. That's it, and the Millie. And that's my boy Lollipop. Right, question number one. In what year was the Wall Street crash? It was 1929. Question number two, I'll come back to in just a second. Question number three, Frank Sinatra made a guest appearance dressed as a cop in which US show? It was Magnum P.I. Mm-hmm. And question number two, which Spanish singer was a goalkeeper with Real Madrid before the car crash ended his playing career? I will play this young man. I will play his big number one hit single. And also tell you, he has got a son who's also a big star and is about just now. His son is Enrique. Yeah. Coming up in part two, we'll be kicking off with three back-to-back from Depeche Mode. But taking us up to that, here is Julio Iglesias. Former goalkeeper, now he does the singing. And all the women love him.

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1: England kicked off their World Cup with a 4-2 win over Croatia in a sweltering Dallas. Harry Kane struck twice in a frantic first half before Jude Bellingham and Marcus Rashford finished the job after the break. Supporters queued for hours in intense heat outside the stadium, with some paying thousands for seats. We spoke to these England fans outside the AT&T Stadium in Dallas.
2: First half
3: awful, second half
2: unbelievable. Jude Bellingham second
3: but
2: half.
3: But to be fair, I slagged Kane off in first half, I slagged Bellingham off in half time, and they both scored.
1: The US has reached a new agreement with Iran that extends the ceasefire for another 60 days and paves the way for the reopening of the vital Strait of Hormuz. At the G7 summit in France, President Donald Trump said the memorandum of understanding was imminent. A White House official later confirmed he had signed it on Wednesday evening. Britain's new defence secretary will meet NATO counterparts in Brussels today without a firm plan for boosting defence spending, despite growing pressure over the threat from Russia. Social workers are enduring extreme levels of abuse online and in person, with some being threatened with machetes. That's a warning from Unison, who are calling for an end to staff shortages and a shift in how the public view social workers. Jill Archer is the union spokesperson.
4: Well, there's very positive images about nurses, about paramedics, etc. But the images of social workers as child snatchers, if that could be tackled, I think that would really, really help. But yes, I mean, it's a really sort of misunderstood, undervalued profession, I think.
1: And Olivia Atwood says women mustn't be embarrassed about checking for breast cancer after finding a lump herself in 2020. She's teaming up with Breast Cancer Now to push for earlier self-checks. That's the latest from Radio News Hub. I'm Dave Cronin.
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7: Heavy rain will ease in the north throughout the morning. Hill and coastal fog with drizzle will affect southern and western areas. Meanwhile, hot sunshine in the southeast, a high of 27 degrees Celsius.
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9: 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And like this.
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I've got to admit, early 80s, that was my time. And I really did enjoy the electronic sound. Human League and all of that. And Depeche Mode. I just can't get enough. New Life. And then we had People Are People. Welcome along. It's part two of Vinyl Days right here on your favourite radio station. And here's one you don't hear on the radio too often. But it was a number one hit single. Midge. And the band was Slick.

Now, if you happen to be a CSI fan, you'll love this. Comes from The Who. And who are you?

Francis under the Who. Who are you? I was having a gruesome moment there. Yeah. Right, time for the lateral. Now listen carefully. Three lives have I. Gentle enough to soothe the skin, light enough to caress the sky, hard enough to crack rocks. What am I? Three lives have I. Gentle enough to soothe the skin, light enough to caress the sky, hard enough to crack rocks. What am I? Now, you have a thing about that. I'll give you it again, around about 10, 15 minutes time from now. Three classic love songs, they are lined up, they will come your way. Atlantic star Sophie B. Hawkins, and also the sound of the Detroit Spinners. As we head into the 70s. And this is Badfinger. No matter what.

0: tin and tin there. 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Just hard to believe we're heading into three love songs already. 30 minutes left. Let me give you this again. Three lives have I. Gentle enough to soothe the skin. Light enough to caress the sun. Hard enough to crack rocks. What am I? 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Light enough to caress the sky. 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What am I? Have a think about that. I'll give you the answer around about 15, 20 minutes time from now. However, don't forget, if you want to get in contact, you can do it via the website. It's all the www.vinyldays.co.uk. 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

Three cracking love songs there for you. Detroit Spinners, Could It Be I'm Falling In Love? Before that, Sophie B. Hawkins. And the B stands for Valentine. I had to look that up one day. It was annoying me. And as I lay me down, and on the way with Atlantic Star. Lovely song from them, and that was one called Always. Just around about 18 minutes left. I tell you, it's been a quick one. So to give you the answer to the latro, and also I'll be telling you about silly people. And these silly people walk the streets, we allow them out, and they go and do silly things, which we talk about on the radio. It's final days right here on your favourite radio station. It's Alec, holding your hand as always. So good to have your company along. Give you a bit of Roxy music. Brian Ferry on lead vocals. He'll come your way right after this. Giorgio Moroder and Philip Oakey.

back to spring 1979. And the dulcet tones of Brian Ferry rock some music. And that is a dance away. Now, three lives have I. Gentle enough to soothe the skin, light enough to caress the sky, hard enough to crack rocks. What am I? If you would have said water, you would have been spot on. It's water we're talking about. Oh, yeah. Couple more to go. Right here on Vinyl Days.

I'm not quite sure that we have any rock and roll. No, no. And it's in the smoking. Don't play your rock and roll. Right, silly people. West Midlands Police have released some calls from stupid people. For instance, the irate woman who called the emergency services to moan that her ice cream that she just bought didn't have enough chocolate sprinkles on it. So she phoned the police and says, what can you do about this? We'll come round to visit you. Yeah. Now, there was also a guy who met a girl online and she sent him photos and everything. He thought, hey, she is cool. I like her. So then he met up with her. And then he phoned the police to complain about how she looked after meeting him. And he wished to report her for breaching the Sale of Goods Act. Don't know how that works out about.

Another caller sought help because she forgot her Facebook password, while a man dialed 999 to ask how to dial the 101 non-emergency number. Some silly people in the world. Don't you be silly now. You stay tuned. I've just got time for, I think I can squeeze in one more, maybe two more. And let's get back to the summer of 1967. One of my all-time favourites. I'll have the headphones on, I'll have it turned up loud, and I'll be singing along with this one from Boko Haram. A British group, an original sound, big number one hit single.

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1: England have exploded into their World Cup campaign, beating Croatia 4-2 in a thriller in Dallas. This, the reaction from that fourth and final goal from fans celebrating in Manchester. Two goals came from Harry Kane, a third courtesy of Jude Bellingham, and the final one from Marcus Rashford. The back-to-back European Championship finalists are among the favourites for glory in North America and played out a helter-skelter Group L opener at the remarkable AT&T Stadium. Voters in Makerfield go to the polls today in what's being described as one of the most significant by-elections in recent political history. Labour's candidate is Andy Burnham, who's seeking return to Westminster, while Sir Keir Starmer has said he'd offer him a big job if he wins. The US has signed a deal with Iran to extend the ceasefire by 60 days and reopen the Strait of Hormuz. Speaking at the G7 summit in France, President Donald Trump said a memorandum of understanding would be agreed within 48 hours. An official later confirmed he had signed it on Wednesday evening. President Trump says the country needs to rebuild.
2: They've had much more than $1 trillion worth of damage done. There'll be 15 to 20 years to rebuild what they have right now. So they have to behave themselves. If they're not behaving, they get hit again.
1: The new Defence Secretary, Dan Jarvis, heads to Brussels today for talks with NATO ministers. But he does so without a defence investment plan. It comes despite warnings about the rising threat from Russia. And Jeremy Clarkson's partner has thanked fans for their support after he revealed he's been diagnosed with prostate cancer. Lisa Hogan shared an Instagram photo of Clarkson at home as messages of support continue to come in. That's the latest from Radio News Hub. I'm Dave Cronin.
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6: Heavy rain will ease in the north throughout the morning. Hill and coastal fog with drizzle will affect southern and western areas. Meanwhile, hot sunshine in the southeast, a high of 27 degrees Celsius.
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14: 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This week I've had an absolute killer of a week with work and I thought, why not? 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Go!

Can you believe that track got to number two in Australia from 1978? That was The Promises with Baby It's You, their smash hit around the world, especially in Europe, where it reached number four in the German charts and received a gold album for selling more than 260,000 units. 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

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You're listening to Charted Classic Hits. This week we're playing some of the best 70s and 80s hits. And why not have some of these great ones coming up very, very soon. Some U2, Bob Dylan, Casey and the Sunshine Band, some Stevie Wonder, maybe even some Gilbert O'Sullivan, Kate Bush, Paul Simon, and a few others, all coming up here on Charted Classic Hits. With U2 now, where the streets have no name.

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It was Cameo with Word Up on your favorite classic hits, charted classic hits from 1986. 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And let's go with some Queen with Don't Stop Me Now. 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

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From 1977, June the 3rd, and the B-side being Punky Reggae Party. The track got to number 99 in the Australian Kent Music Report, which is really surprising, and got a number 3 platinum in New Zealand. Elton John now with Rocket Man.

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1: England kicked off the World Cup with a 4-2 win over Croatia in a sweltering Dallas. Harry Kane struck twice in a frantic first half before Jude Bellingham and Marcus Rashford finished the job after the break. Supporters queued for hours in intense heat outside the stadium, with some paying thousands for seats. We spoke to these England fans outside the AT&T Stadium in Dallas.
2: First half
3: awful, second half
2: unbelievable. Jude Bellingham second half.
3: But to be fair, I slagged Kane off in first half, I slagged Bellingham off in half time, and they both scored.
2: So
3: what do I know?
1: The US has reached a new agreement with Iran that extends the ceasefire for another 60 days and paves the way for the reopening of the vital Strait of Hormuz. At the G7 summit in France, President Donald Trump said the memorandum of understanding was imminent. A White House official later confirmed he had signed it on Wednesday evening. Britain's new defence secretary will meet NATO counterparts in Brussels today, without a firm plan for boosting defence spending, despite growing pressure over the threat from Russia. Social workers are enduring extreme levels of abuse online and in person, with some being threatened with machetes. That's a warning from Unison, who are calling for an end to staff shortages and a shift in how the public view social workers. Jill Archer is the union spokesperson.
4: Well, there's very positive images about nurses, about paramedics, etc. But the images of social workers as child snatchers, if that could be tackled, I think that would really, really help. But yes, I mean, it's a really sort of misunderstood, undervalued profession, I think.
1: And Olivia Atwood says women mustn't be embarrassed about checking for breast cancer after finding a lump herself in 2020. She's teaming up with Breast Cancer Now to push for earlier self-checks. That's the latest from Radio News Hub. I'm Dave Cronin.
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7: Heavy rain will ease in the north throughout the morning. Hill and coastal fog with drizzle will affect southern and western areas. Meanwhile, hot sunshine in the southeast, a high of 27 degrees Celsius.
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0: swear this track's been playing in my head all week. Paul Simon with Kodachrome off the album There Goes a Rhythm, Simon from 1973. Not bad for a 45 RPM single. Track what's at number 20 in Australia, number 2 in Canada, number 2 in New Zealand. With a bit of Barry White now, You're the First, My Last, My Everything.
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Paul McCartney and the Wings from 1973, the band On The Run. The track did really well in Australia, number one in Canada, and also number one on the Spanish albums charts. This is Charted Classic Hits. We're celebrating nothing but 70s and 80s hits. And let's go to some Michael Jackson with Rock.

Your favourite classic hit show charted classic hits from 1984, Chaka Khan with I Feel For You. One of those tracks that you really want to be in the car for, sitting at a set of lights with the music absolutely blaring and you absolutely tapping the dashboard, having a great time, and the person next to you is going, what on earth is going on? Now that is a classic hit. Well, let's head to Derek and the Dominoes with Layla.

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1: England have exploded into their World Cup campaign, beating Croatia 4-2 in a thriller in Dallas. This, the reaction from their fourth and final goal from fans celebrating in Manchester. Two goals came from Harry Kane, a third courtesy of Jude Bellingham, and the final one from Marcus Rashford. The back-to-back European Championship finalists are among the favourites for glory in North America and played out a helter-skelter Group L opener at the remarkable AT&T Stadium. Voters in Makerfield go to the polls today in what's being described as one of the most significant by-elections in recent political history. Labour's candidate is Andy Burnham, who's seeking return to Westminster, while Sir Keir Starmer has said he'd offer him a big job if he wins. The US has signed a deal with Iran to extend the ceasefire by 60 days and reopen the Strait of Hormuz. Speaking at the G7 summit in France, President Donald Trump said a memorandum of understanding would be agreed within 48 hours. An official later confirmed he had signed it on Wednesday evening. President Trump says the country needs to rebuild.
2: They've had much more than $1 trillion worth of damage done. There'll be 15 to 20 years to rebuild what they have right now. So they have to behave themselves. If they're not behaving, they get hit again.
1: The new Defence Secretary, Dan Jarvis, heads to Brussels today for talks with NATO ministers. But he does so without a defence investment plan. It comes despite warnings about the rising threat from Russia. And Jeremy Clarkson's partner has thanked fans for their support after he revealed he's been diagnosed with prostate cancer. Lisa Hogan shared an Instagram photo of Clarkson at home as messages of support continue to come in. That's the latest from Radio News Hub. I'm Dave Cronin.
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5: Outbreaks of heavy rain across the northwest with some drizzle affecting southwestern parts too. Showers across the southeast later as well. Elsewhere, brighter and warmer with a high of 27 degrees Celsius.
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8: Good morning, everybody. I'm Laura Legend, here with a guy who asked the question out loud, why do tugboats push their barges? Have you figured it out yet, Court?
9: Huh? I have not, and I've always wondered why do they? You ever wonder why they call them tugboats? Because they do usually push, don't they?
8: They do.
9: Maybe one time they pulled. I don't know.
8: One time somebody was watching, and then they got their name.
9: It's the only time you use that word. There's so many words in English, we only use like tugboat. We don't really use tug for many things. Just another one of those things that you learn on The Cork Show with Laura Legend. And we're going to have a lot of fun today. You know why, Laura?
8: Why?
9: Well, we have People's Court to start out with. These are lawsuits that are so ridiculous, it'll bring up your ire a little bit, but then the results are always a little calming because the people get what they deserve. Yes. And we have thoughts on life.
8: Oh.
9: So if you feel like you're getting a little bit old, this might help you out because it's what you've always asked for. Yeah. And what's allowed on an airliner? I found some things that you can actually bring through TSA.
8: Oh.
9: Really weird things that people actually do bring through. And the best of TSA last year. I have what they found, what they stopped people from bringing on the airplanes.
8: Oh my goodness, I love this bit.
9: What people think they should have been able to bring on an airplane.
8: People are wild.
9: You know, a fake plastic improvised explosive device on the back of a walkie-talkie.
8: People are stupid.
9: It's not funny.
8: I take it back.
9: Yeah.
8: And wild, stupid.
9: If we have time, can you lick it?
8: Oh my goodness.
9: Somebody went through, this is so funny. Somebody went through the periodic table of elements.
8: Oh.
9: Yes. And they put red, green, and yellow, and purple. Green is things you can actually lick and get and live.
8: Get away with it.
9: Yellow are things maybe you should think twice about. And so on. We have that for your safety, because that's what we're all about. And much, much more. It's The Court Show with Laura Legend, and we are going to have fun. And being it's duet day, all the music is duets.
8: Lovely.
9: And we're starting out with Tony Bennett and Michael Bublé.
8: Oh.
9: And this takes us way back. It's not really in our genre, but we're playing anyway because it's Tony Bennett, man.
8: Yeah.
9: Don't get around much anymore.
8: Yeah.
9: We'll be right back.
10: Missed the Saturday dance, heard they crowded the floor.

0: Top story today. A fight was started downtown by a man wearing a suit made completely of mirrors. The police said the man apologized once he had time to sit down and reflect.
1: Good morning. 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
2: Good morning, my neighbors.
1: Court and Laura wish you a great day. Now, get to work.

0: It's time, Laura.
1: Time for what?
0: It's time for Courts, People's Courts. Are you ready for this, guy? This is crazy. To be a firefighter, Laura, you would think you got to have something about fire. You got to maybe like fire, or at least not be deathly ill or afraid of fire.
1: Captivated by it, maybe.
0: Yeah. Here's the problem with Shane Proler of Houston, Texas, a firefighter who repeatedly failed to perform his duties due to his crippling fear of, guessed it, fire.
1: I thought you were going to say water.
0: Well, it would have worked both ways.
1: No. Yes, I'm with you.
0: But still, the Houston Fire Department, kudos to them. They sincerely tried to be understanding on this, and they took Proler, suppression team, that's what they call it, the fire suppression team, and they transferred him to a job at the training academy so he could use those skills in the training academy to train others. Well, Proler didn't like this at all.
1: Oh.
0: He believed he belonged in the previous role as a firefighter, even though he's crippling fear. So he sued the fire department for discrimination under the American with Disabilities Act. Proler claimed he was being discriminated against due to his, in parentheses, disability of being afraid of fire.
1: I mean, it's one guy every time ruining it for everybody.
0: You're exactly right. He was originally awarded $362,000 in compensation. Several appeals later, the case reached the Texas Supreme Court, which ruled Proler was not disabled. Yes, Laura, thank you for that. Laura was describing her feelings in her fingers.
1: Oh, they're kind of numb right now.
0: Yeah. The court likened the ruling to a situation to that of a short basketball player who didn't make the championship team. They said he wouldn't be disabled. He would just be short. You go, Texas Supreme Court. Ladies and gentlemen, it's the Courts, People's Court. Honestly, don't go out for the fire department if you're afraid of fire.
1: Yeah, kind of common sense.
0: Yeah, and you know what? If you hate kids, don't go into teaching.
1: Yeah, or have them. I wish somebody had told me that.
0: There it is. Once again, Laura Legend on the Court Show with Laura Legend. We'll be right back. Speaking of fires, Laura, just a little Bruce Springsteen.

0: Bruce Springsteen, I Am On Fire. You're with...
1: Yeah, you are, Court.
0: You're with Court and Laura Legend. I'm hitting all the wrong buttons. That Laura's making fun of me for being on fire, I think.
1: I was trying to be nice, but I know that's unusual.
0: I know. So, have you... You know, sometimes when you get to a certain ages, I don't know what they are, you start getting thinking, you know, getting old sort of stinks. And people think that. But, you know, Uncle Otto was nice enough to do a little thing for us on getting old. And you know, it's if you look at it from this perspective, getting old is everything you wanted when you were young.
2: Everything that I wanted as a teenager, I have today. Only it's 60 years later. I don't have to go to work, don't have to go to school. I get an allowance every month. I have my own pad, I don't have a curfew. I have a driver's license in my own car. The people I hang with, they're not scared of getting pregnant, and I don't have acne. Life is great. Gone are the days when girls used to cook like their mothers. Now they drink like their fathers. I decided to stop calling the bathroom the John and renamed it the gym. I feel so much better saying, I went to the gym this morning. Old age is coming at a really bad time. When I was a child, I thought nap time was a punishment. Now it's a small vacation. The biggest lie I tell myself is, well, I don't have to write that down. I'll remember it. If God wanted me to touch my toes, he would have put them on my knees. I wonder why I have to press 1 for English when you're just going to transfer me to someone I cannot understand anyway. Of course, I talk to myself and I answer my own questions because sometimes I need expert advice. At my age, getting lucky means walking into a room and remembering what I came in there for. I have more friends I should send this to, but right now I don't remember their names. Life is great.

0: Captain, how soon can you land?
1: I can't tell.
0: You can tell me I'm a doctor.
1: No, I mean, I'm just not sure.
0: Or can't you take a guess?
1: Well, not for another 2 hours.
0: You can't take a guess for another 2 hours?
2: Laura, you've been on an airline lately and, you know, you find people bringing pets on and stuffing them underneath the seats.
3: Yes, yes, lots of cats on the plane lately.
2: There are a lot of weird things going on, and so I thought, what are things that TSA would actually allow us to bring on an airplane? And here is one. If you've been hunting and you get yourself some antlers, you can bring those on. You got to check with the airline first to make sure they'll fit in the overhead bin or under the seat in front of you. But if you've really been hunting and you're proud, they probably won't fit in the overhead bin.
3: I was going to say, that's not a good bag and tag, is it? But I don't really hunt, so what do I know?
2: Sounds like you
3: if
2: do.
3: It fits in a little compartment. It's probably.
2: Probably not cool.
3: Probably shouldn't have shot it.
2: Bread machine. In case you're traveling and you need to bring a bread machine, so when you get there, yeah, you can bring a bread machine. Waffle iron in the same vein. You can bring a waffle iron. Check it through. They don't have a problem with that.
3: That feels like a weapon, man. You could really hurt someone if you were swinging that. How about weights, like lifting weights? You know, like
2: that
3: a dumb,
2: wasn't
3: like
2: on
3: a little
2: the list.
3: You know what I'm talking about.
2: Well, I think you can bring dumbbells.
3: That also feels like
2: dumbbells.
3: A weapon. Yeah, okay. I'm just a dumb
2: surprising
3: girl. I don't know.
2: Sitting across from one, you wouldn't catch that. Fresh eggs.
3: Oh.
2: Yeah, I didn't think you could even bring food on, but I guess you can bring fresh eggs on. They do actually block the x-ray. So they say don't put it on top of things or in front of things that might, you know, it might block.
3: Huh.
2: But the way those machines work, when you roll it down, I'm pretty sure your eggs aren't going to make it anyway.
3: No.
2: And a lightsaber. This is the reason why this one's on here. I love it. TSA, explain it best when it comes to bringing a lightsaber with you on an airplane. They say, quote, sadly, the technology doesn't currently exist to create a real lightsaber. However, you can pack a toy lightsaber in your carry-on or check bags. May the force be with you.
3: Oh, I like that.
2: Yeah, cool for the TSA. A tattoo gun, just in case you want to ink up while you're at 30,000 feet. Yeah, but the ink, you can only bring it 3.4 ounces or less. Keep that in mind.
3: Yeah.
2: And last but not least, live fish.
3: Oh.
2: You really can. You know, in the carnival when you win a fish
3: now,
2: in a bag?
3: Now, wait a second. Surely they need more than 0.3 liquid ounces to stay alive in their bag. Is this a workaround?
2: Let me see.
3: I mean, you could bring a live fish, but it's not going to be alive for long if you're not bringing it enough water.
2: They're not. It says live fish in water and a clear, transparent container.
3: Huh.
2: Are allowed through airport security and with you on the plane after being inspected by TSA.
3: Huh.
2: Live lobsters can also be brought through security.
3: That's fun.
2: But some airlines have restrictions on traveling with lobsters. I think they all should.
3: This is my security pet. What are they? pet lobster.
2: Comfort animal.
3: Yes, that's
2: my
3: comfort
2: with two
3: animal.
2: Big
3: my lobster.
2: Pincers on it. Yeah, it's comfortable. Violence comforts me. So there it is, ladies and gentlemen. Some things you can really bring on a plane. And Laura, you have a good point. You got to bring a very small fish with 3.4 ounces of water or less. You know, honestly, the airlines will let you bring so many things on, you just have to talk to them. And you can pack guns in your checked bags, but you still have to tell them that you're doing it.
3: Yeah, that's a good idea.
2: And speaking of that, we got the newest and best from TSA coming up, and you won't believe how many people tried to fit firearms on a carry-on. Yep, it's America. Here's some Brian Regan, though, talking about fish when he moved to New York City and his fish tank, which really wasn't a fish tank.
4: I lived in New York City for a while before I came out here. My apartment was really small in New York. I had a goldfish and I had to keep him in a shot glass. No, that's okay, a little pebble in there for scenery, so. He liked that. He was like, yeah, this is just like the ocean. I like to watch when he try to turn around. I think people are unfair to their pets, you know? Like putting a pet bird in a cage, that's pretty nice, huh? Get in there, Clank, shut up. I'll be making the decisions. I was wondering what a bird's thinking, standing in a cage. Hey, thank you. Hey, I've been blessed with the gift of flight. Appreciate the environment. I know how to fly. I'm standing on a stack. Hey, I've already read these newspapers. In fact, I've whited out some typos. know what animals think. You know? You ever knock over an ant pile? Isn't it amazing that they all start rebuilding it that second? They're all running around. You'd think there, you know, there'd be just a minute, you know, where they'd all get upset. And you just knock it over. Oh, man! I don't believe it! Look at this! Even if most of them started working, there'd be a few hanging off to the side going, I ain't doing that again. Standing right there, just gonna knock it over again.

0: There's some Leather and Lace, another duet by Stevie Nicks and Don Henley, believe it or not. And Laura, you know, we've talked about The Onion. We both love The Onion.
1: Yes.
0: And for those of you who don't know, you need to look it up, theonion.com, but it's a great...
1: Political satire.
0: Yeah, political satire, a spoof newspaper.
1: Yes.
0: The articles are so good and so satire-ish that some governments have even thought it was real.
1: Yes.
0: But here is from The Onion News, and The Onion News talks about a new approved depressant drug for those annoyingly happy people.

0: first ever prescription depressant hit the shelves today. Approved by the FDA last month, Despondex is intended as a treatment for the approximately 20 million Americans who are insufferably cheery. Tests prove the drug is effective at reducing a range of symptoms, from squealing loudly when a friend calls to use of the phrase cool beans and excessive hugging. Dr. Alman Way calls the drug a huge step forward in the battle against exuberance.
1: If you're in a good mood every so often, well, that's fine. That's normal. This is for those that have a persistent positive outlook on life.
0: Eva Henry of New Haven, Connecticut began participating in a clinical trial of Despondex 6 weeks ago.
2: I was always telling people how cute their outfits were and bringing them little gifts. I'd beam at anyone who made eye contact with me. I didn't realize life didn't have to be like that.
0: Eva said she never knew how her annoyingly chipper attitude was affecting those around her. Not everyone is convinced that Despondex is the cure-all for perkiness, however. In this week's Time magazine, Michael Polosik of UCLA argues that many patients get similar results from natural remedies, something as simple as a diet of corn syrup and white bread and a total lack of exercise. Doctors estimate the new drug could reduce the number of costume or theme parties in the U.S. by up to 40%.

0: Under Pressure, Queen, and of course we all know that one was borrowed from heavily from Vanilla Ice Ice Baby, who is paying a whole lot of money for stealing that first bass guitar bit. TSA, the best of last year. Are you ready?
1: Born ready.
0: We talked about it at the beginning of the show, and I saw a picture of this. Some guy packed a replica IED, which is an improvised explosive device attached to a walkie-talkie. It was found in El Paso International Airport, which, by the way, between Miami and El Paso, Texas, and Newark, pretty much most of these violations occur. Two live snakes were found in a man's pants at Miami International Airport. Are those snakes in your pants? Or, yeah, it's a family show. A gun was found wrapped in tinfoil inside a teapot filled with shot glasses at Portland International Airport. They can see through these things, ladies and gentlemen.
1: Should have filled the teapot with eggs, apparently.
0: An e-cigarette was found inside a Colgate toothpaste tube at Chicago Midway Airport.
1: Desperate times.
0: A blade, like a knife blade, was found inside a laptop. Oh, Seattle's back in the news. Seattle-Tacoma International Airport. And a gun again was hidden in a boot that was inside a Lego box at the Newark Internet. So somebody took the time to put a gun in a Lego box, fill it with Legos, then put it in a boot, and somehow think, oh, they'll never see this.
1: Yeah, wait.
0: Those billion-dollar machines at the airport. A bag of marijuana was found in a peanut butter jar at the Asheville Regional Airport, North Carolina. Delicious peanut butter-flavored pot. I guess that's what they're going for. This is the thing. Listen up. We say this every year. TSA has not released the total figures yet, but so far what they have released, that last year, officials found 6,737 firearms that people tried to get onto their aircraft. Ladies and gentlemen, that is a record.
1: Woo.
0: For the TSA this year. If you get caught purposely carrying a gun on, it's $15,000 fine.
1: Woo.
0: So here's the thing. There are...
1: That's not even steep enough. Honestly,
0: it's not.
1: That's a lot of money, but that's not even close to what you should have to pay.
0: Now, the rules are if they're on and they somehow see it while you're already in the air on the plane, you're going to pay for all of the airport expenses and airplane expenses.
1: Ooh.
0: Yes, to land that plane wherever they have to land, retake off, rebook. You pay for all that stuff. So think really hard. Here's Ellen talking about hunting. Speaking of guns, the classic B.B. King with you too.
2: Sarcasm. I don't understand hunting at all. I've just never, you know, and my cousin is hunting, and he knows that I hate it, and he's so happy. He called me the other day. I got myself an 8-point duck, or I don't know the terminology, but... about this thing that he had to drag to the car and just, you know, it's a poor little innocent animal just standing around thinking little deer thoughts, little, I wonder where the berries are, what's this on my hoof, whatever they're thinking. Then they kill them and they put their heads on their walls of their living rooms. Its last expression before being killed is on their wall. I shot it. I killed it. No, it wouldn't do anything to me, just stand there. I ask people why they have deer heads on their walls. They say because it's such a beautiful animal. I think my mother's attractive, but I have photographs of her. Wasn't mom pretty? She had great legs, too. They're in the next room. Come on. Tell you, the deer heads I feel sorry for the most. You see them on the walls of bars or restaurants. They have the silly party hats on them. Silly sunglasses, streamers around their necks. These are the ones I feel sorry for. I mean, obviously, they were at a party having a good time.

0: When Love Comes to Town. It's Duet Day on The Court Show with Laura Legend. And now it's time for Hollywood Legends with Laura Legend, special edition, random Hollywood Legend facts.
1: That's
0: right here.
1: Right, I've got some fun Hollywood facts ready to go. Arnold Schwarzenegger, Governor Schwarzenegger, almost missed out on the title role in Terminator, which is basically his most iconic role, to none other than O.J. Simpson.
0: Oh, would that have been a nightmare?
1: Oh, they passed on Simpson in part because he was too likable and innocent.
0: Really? Are you kidding me?
1: That's what it says.
0: Oh, my gosh.
1: Yes. You are a giant Star Trek fan.
0: I am.
1: Well, this is a Star Wars fact. Everybody knows what the fuzzy little bears are called, but the word Ewok never appeared in the movie Return of the Jedi.
0: Really?
1: Yeah.
0: Well, how do we know then?
1: I don't know. Among the actors who auditioned for Han Solo in the Star Wars movie franchise, in the original Star Wars, the folks who auditioned were Kurt Russell, Robert Englund, and even Sylvester Stallone.
0: Oh,
1: obviously,
0: God.
1: It went to Harrison Ford. But
0: I can't imagine, though, Sylvester Stallone being
1: Solo.
0: Han Solo.
1: Yes,
0: yeah.
1: You recall from that other franchise, Indiana Jones?
0: Yeah.
1: Sean Connery played his father in Indiana Jones and the Last Crusade, but is really only 12 years older than Harrison Ford.
0: No way. I would have thought they were different.
1: Yes.
0: Like way different ages.
1: Yes, not just a dozen years apart.
0: That is a random fact.
1: Yeah, you're welcome. More tickets were sold to see Gone with the Wind in theaters than people living in America at the time of its release.
0: Oh, that's amazing.
1: I know. In 1939, America's population was just 130 million. Over 200 million tickets had been sold during the Gone with the Wind theatrical runs. So somebody liked it and kept going back.
0: Wow, they would love to have that kind of 100 million, 200 million tickets sold for anything now.
1: Yes.
0: There's a lot of smaller venues and a lot of venues.
1: But a lot of streaming.
0: Yes, a lot of streaming and a lot of very, very expensive tickets. I bet you those tickets are like 50 cents or something. Yeah, nickel. Yeah, it's The Court Show with Laura Legend. That is Hollywood Legends Random Fact Edition with Laura Legend. Hey, what's next, Laura? Oh, I know what.
1: Oh, good. I'm glad.
0: Another duet.
1: Oh, yes.
0: Yeah. This duet is, it's Stevie Nicks and Tom Petty.
1: Oh, interesting.
0: Yeah, Stevie Nicks, Tom Petty. Stop dragging my heart around. We'll be right back. It's The Court Show, CORTshow.org. Yeah, the CORTshow.org. Check out some shows online. Good morning, everybody.

0: So I found this thing online, and it's just called Can I Lick It? So if you're sitting in front of the...
1: That is such a title.
0: I know. Got my attention. If you're thinking about, if you got the periodic table of elements in front of you, and you're thinking...
1: Who doesn't?
0: I have it hanging on my wall.
1: Just get yours out of your pocket.
0: Yes, if you do, and you're thinking, I wonder which one of these things I could lick.
1: And well, who doesn't?
0: Most of them are green. Not most. I'd
1: and
0: say
1: green means?
0: Green means, sure, it's probably fine.
1: Yeah, lick that.
0: And there's some easy stuff like hydrogen. Sure, it's probably fine. It's in the air, you know, naturally occurring. Magnesium, titanium you can lick. I didn't know that. Carbon and, of course, oxygen. Helium, we've all... not licked helium, but we've breathed in helium when we were kids. Now, let's go to maybe not a good idea. Uranium, that makes sense.
1: Yeah, yeah.
0: It ain't going to kill you right away, but your tongue might glow in the dark.
1: Yeah, yeah.
0: Lead, again, not going to kill you right away. And phosphorus.
1: Huh.
0: Yeah, phosphorus, if that gets burning, man, that ain't good. I think, don't they use phosphorus?

0: It goes past red. Yes. We're into purple.
1: These you won't live long. Radium. It sounds like something you shouldn't. And radon. Radon gas occurs naturally in basements in some houses. Anything that sounds made up, you shouldn't lick. So these are real plutonium, Neptunian, californium. Oh, this is einsteinium, americium, nobelium, and berkelium. I wonder where berkelium was discovered. Berkeley. So if it sounds fake, don't lick it. That's sort of been my thing my whole life. Yeah. I've always thought about that.
0: Should I lick this? Well, if it sounds fake.
1: Speaking of the periodic table of elements.
0: Mm-hmm.
1: Yeah, Tom.
0: And when aren't we?
1: Tom Lehrer, way back in the day, wrote a song about the table of elements.
0: Classic. Yes,
1: it is a classic. If you grew up with dads like ours, Laura, you heard this one.
2: There's antimony, arsenic, aluminum, selenium, and hydrogen, and oxygen, and nitrogen, and rhenium, and nickel, neodymium, neptunium, germanium, and iron, americium, ruthenium, uranium, europium, zirconium, lutetium, vanadium, and lanthanum, and osmium, and astatine, and radium, and gold, and protactinium, and indium, and gallium, and iodine, and thorium, and thulium, and thallium. 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These are the only ones of which the news has come to Harvard. And there may be many others, but they haven't been discovered.
1: It's been a fun show today, Laura. It's all about duets today in the music. We had some fun today with the TSA and many other things. Tune in next time for some more fun. The Court Show with Laura Legend, radio the way it should be.
0: Always appreciate you listening. And if you see somebody without a smile, go ahead and give them one of yours. Have a great rest of your day.
1: We'll see you.

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1: England have exploded into their World Cup campaign, beating Croatia 4-2 in a thriller in Dallas. This, the reaction from their fourth and final goal from fans celebrating in Manchester. Two goals came from Harry Kane, a third courtesy of Jude Bellingham, and the final one from Marcus Rashford. The back-to-back European Championship finalists are among the favourites for glory in North America and played out a helter-skelter Group L opener at the remarkable AT&T Stadium. Voters in Makerfield go to the polls today in what's being described as one of the most significant by-elections in recent political history. Labour's candidate is Andy Burnham, who's seeking return to Westminster, while Sir Keir Starmer has said he'd offer him a big job if he wins. The US has signed a deal with Iran to extend the ceasefire by 60 days and reopen the Strait of Hormuz. Speaking at the G7 summit in France, President Donald Trump said a memorandum of understanding would be agreed within 48 hours. An official later confirmed he had signed it on Wednesday evening. President Trump says the country needs to rebuild.
2: They've had much more than $1 trillion worth of damage done. There'll be 15 to 20 years to rebuild what they have right now. So they have to behave themselves. If they're not behaving, they get hit again.
1: The new Defence Secretary, Dan Jarvis, heads to Brussels today for talks with NATO ministers. But he does so without a defence investment plan. It comes despite warnings about the rising threat from Russia. And Jeremy Clarkson's partner has thanked fans for their support after he revealed he's been diagnosed with prostate cancer. Lisa Hogan shared an Instagram photo of Clarkson at home as messages of support continue to come in. That's the latest from Radio News Hub. I'm Dave Cronin.
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5: Outbreaks of heavy rain across the northwest, with some drizzle affecting southwestern parts too. Showers across the southeast later as well. Elsewhere, brighter and warmer, with a high of 27 degrees Celsius.
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0: If you haven't been informed yet, today is Thursday, and that means
1: we get a clean slate.
0: We always start the show with a clean slate.
1: Yeah.
0: Thursday show today, and we are going to have some fun with Am and Davo and Aaron. It's in the title, people. It's in the title.
1: It's going to be fun.
0: Just want to thank all the people who've tuned in to listen to the only radio crew that requires a team of health professionals to undo a Wednesday.
1: Many wings.
0: Or undo Amanda's back.
1: Or my pants.
0: And legs.
2: And your pants. Too many wings.
0: I beg your pardon.
1: Chicken wing night.
0: You're letting the gut out is what you're doing. Okay, I get it. Amanda had a massage this week. It's been the first time in how many years, my love, that you've got a massage?
2: Feels like too long.
0: I mean a professional massage. I give her massages every day.
1: You're so thoughtful.
0: Yeah, so we're gonna talk today about things you'd never want to hear during surgery because it's all health related, okay?
1: That's what we're going to talk about. Where's the scalpel?
0: Yeah, that's what we're going to talk about, what we don't want to hear. We also want to talk about things that are in the news, you know, some crazy news stories that we've got. We've got also the trivia reveal coming today where we're going to play along with our listeners. And then, Amanda, you've got something else.
2: Oh, I've got some modern science. We love it. Then there's some updates I've got with Olivia Rodrigo, Taylor Swift, and Bob Seger.
1: And then I've got a wife and a husband who have a waitress settle an argument.
2: That's going to be spicy, maybe.
1: After that argument, I've got some inspiring words for my face.
0: Okay. And then,
2: Then I've got some DIY.
0: Yeah, you've got DIY. It's Thursday DIY, isn't
2: it?
0: Then we've got this other question I want to ask on the show because, again, Father's Day, just to remind everybody so you don't forget, how dad are you? That's what we want to find out. Tougher than your dad. We'll find out. Okay. And then
1: I've got a traffic report where you don't trust whales for directions, man.
0: Okay, I can't wait to hear all about that one. Then we're gonna wrap things up with the good news segment and the trivia preview. Three questions that we're gonna have on the show tomorrow. But right now, you know what time it is. It's time for Hot Off the Top News.
3: It's weird. The weird and wacky news.
0: And we've got headlines for you right now. We're going to be talking about a woman who speeds home to watch Love Island.
1: Spicy.
0: And then how about the snail race that got canceled? I want to hear all about that.
1: Too slow.
0: I want to put on a snail race.
1: Right.
0: Okay, we're going to be back in just a little bit with those headlines and a lot more fun on the show today, so stick around. More fun with Am and Davo and Aaron is coming up just around the corner.

0: We're back at it. We've got some wonderful headlines for Hot Off the Bat News.
1: Yeah,
0: this is Fun with Am and Dave and Aaron. We're going to talk about these right now and find out what happened with this Arizona woman who apparently she got stopped because she was going too fast. She wanted to see Love Island really bad. Really bad.
2: Priorities.
0: Pulled over last Tuesday when a Highway Patrol state trooper tractor speeding down the state route 347. I'm always speeding down that route. I've never been caught yet.
1: No.
0: She was going 108 miles per hour in a 65 mile per hour zone. She told the trooper was, quote, trying to get home fast so she could watch Love Island as she was arrested.
2: You know it's streaming, right? Like you can just press pause.
1: You don't have to be right there right at the time.
0: She was arrested and booked for reckless driving and missed the newest episode anyway. So
1: Right.
0: How come she can't back it up or go to the stream? I don't know.
2: You press play when you're there.
0: Does that traditional TV still work?
2: I don't know.
1: All I can say is I hope they let her out in plenty of time to watch Big Brother.
2: Oh, yeah, exactly.
1: That's good.
2: That's the one.
0: Yeah. Oh, man. 108 miles per hour. I mean, that's how fast these people hook up on these shows, right?
2: Yeah.
0: How about this? This is not 108 miles an hour. It's a complete opposite, in fact. It's a snail race, and it got canceled.
2: Aww.
0: A planned snail racing event in Nottingham, England, was canceled after animal rights activists.
1: No
0: way.
1: Stick it up for the snail.
0: They raised concerns about the animal's welfare. The event, part of the city's Green Week celebrations, encouraged people to bring snails from their gardens. Activist Kerry Kane argued that handling snails improperly could injure them, noting they should be gently touched so they retract safely before being moved. Organizers had described the event as lighthearted and educational.
1: Wow. Ridiculous. It really is a slow news day.
0: Oh, yeah, I guess.
2: Slow as a snail.
0: Where's the rim shot for that one? What interests me the most is I know that the activists, they would have loved the post-race meal because it was going to be escargot.
1: That's
0: nasty. Anyway, that's it for the news. We'll be back in just a little bit. We've got some fun doing the trivia reveal. You guys get to join us wherever you are in the world. Help us out with answering the questions we've got next on Fun with Am and Dave and Aaron.

0: Okay, I got to ask you guys a question here before we get into more fun with Am and Dave and Aaron.
1: Ask away, doctor.
0: So, how many of you have actually had surgery for anything?
2: Asking Aaron? Yeah, how many did you have?
0: No. I'm not talking about the accident. I'm talking about other stuff, like anything else that you've had surgery for. Like, I was about to have surgery, I think, for a...
2: appendicitis.
0: Appendicitis, yeah. That's what it was. Yeah, my appendix. But then they found out that it wasn't that. So, I still don't know to this day what it was.
2: That's weird.
1: It was an alien.
0: Maybe it was, yeah. But have you guys had surgery for anything else?
2: No?
1: Wisdom teeth.
2: Oh, yeah, I had my wisdom teeth.
0: I've had mine too.
2: I got knocked out for that.
0: Yeah, we got knocked out for that. And then while you're knocked out, what don't you want to hear the surgeon say? Mm. Aaron, what do you think?
1: Yeah, we're going to need a bigger tray.
0: Oh, yeah.
1: This one's too big.
0: It's not big enough. No. How about I remember somebody saying one time, technically that... It wasn't attached anymore. So we shouldn't have to worry about that. Should we? Do we have to worry about that?
2: Is it just floating?
0: Yeah. It's like floating. That's gross. Uh-huh. Ooh, Amanda. Okay, let's get on with our random funny things. And today we're going to be focusing on the dads because, Father's Day. Father's Day is coming right around the corner here. So how dad are you? Huh? Now, any of these phrases here are in your repertoire. You are definitely an inveterate and irredeemable dad. Okay?
2: Ooh, those are big words.
1: Those are really big words.
0: Yeah. I have to do something to redeem myself from the trivia we do every week. Okay. So I have to make myself sound smart somehow. Guess it's free then. He says that when a cashier has trouble scanning an item.
2: So dad.
0: I guess it's free then. Huh? Give it to me for free. Okay. How about this? The next one. You got one. You got a dad, Amanda.
2: Oh, yeah. Looks like we'll have to amputate.
0: Yeah.
2: When a kid has a little
1: classic.
0: Yeah, when they got a little minor injury. Yeah. You've also got a dad there, Aaron. So what would he say?
1: Yeah, let's rock and roll.
2: Oh, yeah. For sure.
1: When it's time to leave.
0: Let's rock and roll. How about, no, you're other right. When someone mistakes their left for their right.
1: Your other right.
0: Yeah, okay. And then, Amanda, you got something.
2: Oh, we've all heard this. What's the damage when they look at the bill?
0: The bill at a restaurant or something, yeah. And then, Aaron, what would your dad say?
1: I was just resting my eyes asleep on the couch.
2: Yeah, snoring, right? Yeah.
0: How about, guess they'll let anyone in here when seeing a friend in public?
1: Yeah.
0: Oh, so cliche, isn't it? Oh, and then Amanda, what would your dad say?
2: It's not heavy. It's just awkward.
0: Yeah.
2: When he's carrying something big and heavy.
0: That's right, yeah. And then we got this one here. Aaron, what would your dad say?
1: That's not going anywhere after tying something down.
2: Yeah, how many bungee cords did that take?
0: Exactly. And then we got another one here. I'm sure my dad would say this one. And this is the final one. Found it after pointing a stud finder at your chest.
2: Oh, hey.
0: I remember my dad doing that.
2: I do that.
0: Okay, guess what? We've got Aaron. He's taken to the sky.
1: Oh, I got to get to the chopper. Here
0: he's
1: I go.
0: Got to get to the chopper. So it's going to be happening next on this traffic report coming up on Fun with Am and Davo and Aaron.

0: Welcome back to Fun with Am and Davo and Aaron. And guess what? It's time for the Eye in the Sky. It's time for the Airhead Traffic Report. Let's pass it over to Airhead.
1: Good day. This is Airhead reporting for Chopper 533 somewhere over Hawaii. And that's the problem. We were supposed to be covering traffic in Honolulu, but about 45 minutes ago, I spotted a whale and thought, that guy looks like he knows where he's going. So naturally, I followed him. Now, George, my pilot, reminded me that whales don't actually give directions. But have you seen the confidence on this guy? He surfaced, blew water out of his head like a tourist using a GPS, and headed west. I figured he knew a shortcut. Well, folks, 3 hours later, we've left Honolulu, past three islands, and I think we're halfway to Japan. As for traffic, I can confirm there's absolutely no delays on the ocean. Not a single car. Although, there is a sea turtle doing about 60 kilometers an hour in the left lane and refusing to move over. Meanwhile, my pilot George is getting increasingly concerned because our fuel gauge is now flashing words I've never seen before. Seriously! That whale has surfaced again. He's just looked at me like, why are you still here? Honestly, that's the same look George had since takeoff. Oh, we do have one traffic issue to report. A group of dolphins are drifting behind a cruise ship, and a pelican just attempted an illegal merge. For those traveling through Honolulu today, roads are moving well, skies are clear, and if you see a whale and he offers you directions, don't listen. This is Airhead in Chopper 533 reminding you to pay close attention to your GPS. Back to you in the studio.
0: Thank you very much, Airhead, and that was the traffic report. Thanks for tuning in here. We've got more coming up on Fun with Am and Davo and Aaron in just a little bit, so stick around.
2: Now here's a little story. To tell it is a must. About an unsung hero that moves away a dust. Some people make a fortune, others earn a mint. My old man don't earn much. In fact, he's flipping skint.

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1: England are off to a flying start at the World Cup with a 4-2 win over Croatia. Goals came from Harry Kane, Jude Bellingham and Marcus Rashford as fans braved the sweltering heat in Dallas. They've been reacting to the game.
2: They look deadly. It looks like we could put any team out of the game, really.
3: Fantastic. The atmosphere was fantastic and it was a fantastic game. 4-2 win, you can't ask for better.
2: I think we should beat everyone. We've got a pretty good run if we win the group. So I think we should beat everyone up today, at least the semi-finals.
1: After a frantic first half, Thomas Tuchel says he loved their second half performance. Doctors in Scotland are warning that staff shortages are causing extremely dangerous delays to diagnosis and cancer care. The Royal College of Radiologists' new report found that 6 in 10 radiology and cancer leaders say it's actively making patients' conditions worse. They say without urgent action to train, recruit and retain doctors, more patients will suffer. Job vacancies have tumbled to their lowest level in 5 years, with Britain's rate of unemployment falling to 4.9% in the 3 months to April. The Office for National Statistics say there were just over 700,000 job vacancies. Their data also shows that wage growth remained unchanged at 3.4%. The Bank of England are expected to hold borrowing costs at 3.75%. Economists say better than expected inflation data and the promise of a US-Iran peace deal will take an interest rate hike off the table. Inflation stayed at 2.8% in May and oil is expected to flow freely again with the reopening of the Strait of Hormuz. An ultra runner hopes to break a record by going 155 miles in 2 days. It's to raise money for defibrillators in memory of his father, who died of a cardiac arrest. Alistair Ian Elder is going from the island of Battersea to Stornoway-on-Lewis. Eileen is his sister.
4: In 2024, we lost my dad to a cardiac arrest. He was only 61. We'd never know if a defibrillator would have helped, but we do live in a black spot that doesn't have defibrillator coverage, and there is many other places that are black spots.
1: And Jeremy Clarkson's partner has thanked fans for their support after he revealed he's been diagnosed with prostate cancer. From Radio News Hub, I'm Frankie Hersein.
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6: This is your weather update.
1: Outbreaks of heavy rain across the northwest, with some drizzle affecting southwestern parts too. Showers across the southeast later as well. Elsewhere, brighter and warmer with a high of 27 degrees Celsius.
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8: Woody, Buzz and the gang are back on the big screen as Toy Story 5 arrives in cinemas on Friday the 19th of June. It's tech versus toys as 8-year-old Bonnie becomes enamored with her new tablet device. Taylor Swift is involved with a new song on the soundtrack and says it's a dream come true to be a part of the franchise.
9: I watched Toy Story when I was 5 and I've watched every single one of the films so many times. To be able to be welcomed into something that has welcomed me unknowingly its entire existence feels very poignant for me and for my family.
8: Another Harlan Coben mystery thriller series drops on Netflix on Thursday the 18th of June. I Will Find You sees a father, played by Sam Worthington, wrongly imprisoned for the murder of his own son, until he receives information that he may still be alive.
10: When did you decide to break out of prison?
11: Kind of just happened.
10: Kind of just happened? That doesn't really... okay.
8: Over on Amazon, you can now catch the follow-up to the romantic drama My Fault London. The second in the trilogy, Your Fault London, is streaming now. That's your latest entertainment roundup. I'm Jamie Burton.
6: 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Whaley.

0: give you a little hint. 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
0: It's the good news segment.
3: Jump into the good stuff.
0: We've got some great stories here to make us feel good about the world we live in, including Molly Sellen, who's 27, met Maria, 81 years old, on the New York subway after returning from a work trip. During their 40-minute conversation, Maria shared that she had lost her husband, her parents, and later her daughter.
3: Oh, that's a lot. Wow.
0: And that she had one big dream left: to return to her native Puerto Rico after more than 70 years away.
3: Wow.
0: Despite being afraid to fly.
3: Yeah.
0: Okay, Molly promised to go with her, and the two have since built a real friendship. Molly visiting Maria weekly for dinner.
3: Oh.
0: Their trip to Puerto Rico is now scheduled.
3: Wow.
0: With flights, transportation, and lodging provided after the story spread online. That's awesome.
3: Those girls are going to have fun.
0: Yeah. How about this one here? Tyler Butterworth started teaching his 77-year-old neighbor, Rudy Nash, how to cook after Rudy said she wished he could make better meals for his wife while she was sick.
4: Aww.
0: Their lessons turned into a series called Cooking with Rudy.
3: Oh, wow.
0: Built around simple recipes and practical care. What began as a neighbor helping with basic life skill became an ongoing friendship and a way for Rudy to support his wife more directly at home.
4: Wow,
0: so
4: cool.
0: That's awesome. Lovely. Then we got this one here. Madison Silvagnoli, owner of Maddie's Ice Cream and More, gave a free scoop to a little boy who did not have enough money to buy ice cream.
3: Oh.
0: After that moment, she expanded the idea into a broader policy, making ice cream free for the kids in similar situations
4: Love
0: over the
4: it.
0: Summer.
4: Nice.
0: Her decision turned one small act of kindness into a large community effort so children would not be turned away just because they were short on cash.
3: Oh,
0: so.
3: Ice cream, we all scream for ice cream.
0: Yeah, that's awesome. Okay, those are your stories here that are going to make us feel good in the good news segment. And now we're going to be right back. We've got those questions, and you've got to find out what they are so you can come up with your own answers here on tomorrow's show. We're going to be asking them. Trivia preview coming up next on Fun with Em and Dave O and Aaron.
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0: Friday's edition of Fun with Am and Dave on Aaron, we've got the trivia reveal, which means we have to preview those questions right now, give you a chance to think about them. So let's find out what the questions are. We got three of them. Let's start with this one.
1: Number one, 53% of women say it is impossible to find one of these they are happy with. What is it?
0: And number two, one-third of women say they are most jealous of this when it comes to their friends. What is it?
2: And finally, number three, the average woman will only wear an outfit 7 times, and 14% of women give this as a reason. What is it?
0: And there are the three questions for the trivia preview. So now you got a chance to think about them and join us for Friday's show so you can find out what the actual answers are and what our silly, stupid answers are going to be as well. So tune in for another edition of Fun with Am and Dave and Aaron on Friday.

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1: You probably think you're pretty good at multitasking behind the wheel. I mean, you have to multitask to drive. So what's wrong with checking your phone? The thing is, your brain simply doesn't work that way. 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If you use a mobile phone while driving, you're 4 times more likely to crash. 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Put your phone away.
2: As a parent, you want to protect your kids. 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
5: England are off to a flying start at the World Cup with a 4-2 win over Croatia. Goals came from Harry Kane, Jude Bellingham and Marcus Rashford as fans braved the sweltering heat in Dallas. They've been reacting to the game.
6: They look deadly. It looks like we could put any team out of the game, really.
7: Fantastic. The atmosphere was fantastic and it was a fantastic game. 4-2 win, you can't ask for better.
6: I think we should beat everyone. We've got a pretty good run if we win the group. So I think we should beat everyone up today, at least the semi-finals.
5: After a frantic first half, Thomas Tuchel says he loved their second half performance. Doctors in Scotland are warning that staff shortages are causing extremely dangerous delays to diagnosis and cancer care. The Royal College of Radiologists' new report found that 6 in 10 radiology and cancer leaders say it's actively making patients' conditions worse. They say without urgent action to train, recruit and retain doctors, more patients will suffer. Job vacancies have tumbled to their lowest level in 5 years, with Britain's rate of unemployment falling to 4.9% in the 3 months to April. The Office for National Statistics say there were just over 700,000 job vacancies. Their data also shows that wage growth remained unchanged at 3.4%. The Bank of England are expected to hold borrowing costs at 3.75%. Economists say better than expected inflation data and the promise of a US-Iran peace deal will take an interest rate hike off the table. Inflation stayed at 2.8% in May, and oil is expected to flow freely again with the reopening of the Strait of Hormuz. An ultra runner hopes to break a record by going 155 miles in 2 days. It's to raise money for defibrillators in memory of his father, who died of a cardiac arrest. Alistair Ian Elder is going from the island of Battersea to Stornoway-on-Lewis. Eileen is his sister.
8: In 2024, we lost my dad to a cardiac arrest. He was only 61. We'd never know if a defibrillator would have helped, but we do live in a black spot that doesn't have defibrillator coverage, and there is many other places that are black spots.
5: And Jeremy Clarkson's partner has thanked fans for their support after he revealed he's been diagnosed with prostate cancer. From Radio News Hub, I'm Frankie Hersine.
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0: This is your weather update.
5: Outbreaks of heavy rain across the northwest, with some drizzle affecting southwestern parts too. Showers across the southeast later as well. Elsewhere, brighter and warmer, with a high of 27 degrees Celsius.
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0: on now, and we'd just like to say hello to everybody listening and keep buying the records and that, and we'll be here again. See ya.
1: And this is George Harrison saying the same, and thanks for buying the records. 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
2: This is Paul McCartney saying, wish we could meet you all, but maybe we will someday. Ta-ra.
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1: First this morning. Thomas Tuchel says he was delighted by England's courageous second-half display after his half-time pep talk inspired a thrilling win against Croatia. England have started their World Cup campaign strongly with a 4-2 win in Dallas last night. After a frantic first half saw Tuchel's side pegged back twice, England started the second in blistering style with Jude Bellingham and Marcus Rashford getting on the score sheet. And now these fans are feeling confident.
2: They passed the ball around well, they looked sharp. Rashford getting that goal at the end, he's definitely had a good run at Barcelona, so love it.
3: It was amazing, it was incredible, 4-2. It's a good way to go home.
1: In other news, staff shortages in Scotland are causing extremely dangerous delays to diagnosis and cancer care. That's the warning from the Royal College of Radiologists. Their new report found that 60% of doctors say it's causing more suffering to patients. They say alarm bells should be ringing for governments across the UK. The rate of unemployment has fallen to 4.9% in the 3 months in April, down from 5% in the 3 months to March. Earnings growth also remained unchanged at 3.4%. Resident doctors in England are set to vote on whether to accept a new government deal on pay and jobs. It's after the British Medical Association called off strike action at the last minute to put the offer to its members. And an ultra runner is set to attempt a record-breaking 155-mile island run to raise money for defibrillators in Scotland. 28-year-old Alistair Ian Elder is undertaking the challenge to raise money for the charity Lucky to Be Here in memory of his dad who died from cardiac arrest. Here's his sister, Eileen.
4: The community have already supported him immensely through our fundraising campaign, and I think they all see the benefit and the need for defibrillator provisions within the Western Isles.
1: Well, he's running the Hebridean Way as part of his challenge. That's the latest from Radio News Hub. I'm Lisa Darvall.
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7: This is your weather update.
1: Turning brighter and warmer this afternoon, but some rain in the north, becoming humid in some areas, with outbreaks of showers, possibly thundery, highs of 24 degrees Celsius.
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9: Woody, Buzz and the gang are back on the big screen as Toy Story 5 arrives in cinemas on Friday the 19th of June. It's tech versus toys as 8-year-old Bonnie becomes enamoured with her new tablet device. Taylor Swift is involved with a new song on the soundtrack and says it's a dream come true to be a part of the franchise.
10: I watched Toy Story when I was 5 and I've watched every single one of the films so many times. To be able to be welcomed into something that has welcomed me unknowingly its entire existence feels very poignant for me and for my family.
9: Another Harlan Coben mystery thriller series drops on Netflix on Thursday the 18th of June. I Will Find You sees a father, played by Sam Worthington, wrongly imprisoned for the murder of his own son, until he receives information that he may still be alive.
11: When did you decide to break out of prison?
12: Kind of just happened.
11: Kind of just happened? That doesn't really... Okay.
9: Over on Amazon, you can now catch the follow-up to the romantic drama My Fault London. The second in the trilogy, Your Fault London, is streaming now. That's your latest entertainment roundup. I'm Jimmy Burton.
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7: There was blood everywhere. The burns was actually still eating its way through my skin.
8: Well, it's bounced off the train roof. It was run along the tops and right.
9: His body had been cut into several pieces.
10: The train driver saw Terry on the tracks. So
7: I'd crushed the lower part of my back.
8: My mate falls off.
9: The limbs that are taken away from the body. Subsequently, it was blown off the metal footplate.
8: So I had leather coat on. It was all stuck to me. 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And I screamed for help for ages.
7: And I was just really, really scared.
9: It was very, very difficult to try and explain to them that there was nothing at all that they would recognise as being their son. He was so badly injured.
11: There are over 300 deaths each year on Britain's railway lines. So use your head.
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0: Union. Yes, it is. Take that down. All right. Thank you. All right. Well, it's time. A little less time to bring some love into the room tonight, ladies and gentlemen. Yeah, I worry, you know, sometimes I hear people begin to clap at the end of my keyboard solos. But I have a feeling it's not because of their excellence, but because of like, oh, shoo, we made it through that thing. It's like anxiety clapping. It's like, oh, shoo, we just got through that one, man. Oh, where's the professor? Oh, Jesus Christ. He just made it. That is true. And so anyway, all that, all you lovers out there, I've been doing this for the last week or
1: so. The greatest hits of all time. 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
3: The Church of England has apologised for the pain, trauma and stigma caused to those affected by historical forced adoption. Archbishop of Canterbury, Dame Sarah Mullally, issued a statement.
4: The Church is listening and lamenting, but also learning, and we're taking responsibility. We want to provide space for grief and for sorrow, but we want to ensure that we learn from what we hear to ensure that real change occurs.
3: But some campaigners have branded the statement an insult to survivors. The HPV jab has saved about 200 people's lives in England. Protecting against cervical cancer, experts say the vaccine could wipe out the form of cancer across the country. Sophie Brooks is the spokesperson for Cancer Research UK.
5: Vaccination rates are falling, and this could be because of challenges getting completed consent forms from parents. Perhaps local authorities may not be running the vaccine catch-up activity. And there also may be an element of vaccine hesitancy too.
3: A teacher is expected to be jailed for life today for the murder of a 13-month-old boy he adopted and subjected to horrific abuse. Jamie Varley and his partner John McGowan Vazakali were found guilty after jurors heard Preston Davey endured months of mistreatment before his death. Gary Lineker says Harry Kane is the greatest English striker we've ever had after equaling his World Cup record. Kane moved level with Lineker on 10 World Cup goals by bagging a brace as England started their group stage campaign with an impressive 4-2 victory over Croatia in Dallas last night. This was fans' response from Manchester as Kane scored his second goal of the match. And the Met Police is calling for a fast-track court system for shoplifters. It says new figures reveal that just over 100 offenders were responsible for more than 5,000 crimes in the past 2 years. That's the latest from Radio News Hub. I'm Holly Hughes.
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8: This is your weather update.
3: Patches of rain and fog in some areas, but elsewhere looking brighter and warmer. Possible showers and thunder later on with highs of 27 degrees Celsius.
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Thanks as always for joining me for today's Oldies with an Oldie with me, Gord Cooper, the official Oldies. All the tracks you're going to hear on today's show are from the mid-50s all the way through to the end of 1989. No later, no earlier. Well, in fact, to be honest, there weren't many that were that much earlier. But what I can say is that nearly all the tracks you're going to hear on today's show, I will have been around when they were released. Generally speaking, on vinyl, some on CD singles as we get later on, and a lot of them on cassettes. But I was around for most of them, and I probably purchased most of them as well. Anyway, I reminisce far too long. Starting off today's show, as we always do, with an instrumental. You've got to try and work out who it was by and what the title was. Who it was by, not necessarily hard. One of my favourite pianists of the 60s, but what was the track called? Well, I'm doing that, or while you're doing that, should I say, you can also listen to this one from Hall & Oates.

A couple of back-to-back hits from the 60s. Simon and Garfunkel with The Sound of Silence. Before that, Clodagh Rodgers and Come Back and Shake Me. And then Hall & Oates from the 80s with their cover of Mike Oldfield's Family Man. And we started off with the instrumental that I asked you if you knew whom it was and what it was called. Well done if you got it, was Russ Conway. Yes, he was the main instrument, or the main pianist, who had a lot of hits in the 60s. I know there was a few others around, so if you suggested it was somebody else, close but no cigars, they say. The song title, which is always going to be the tricky bit on an instrumental, Roulette. So congratulations if you got Roulette by Russ Conway. Commiserations if you get it wrong. Either way, it doesn't really make any difference, because there weren't any prizes. There aren't going to be any prizes, but what I can guarantee is that we will start next week's show with another instrumental.

sure whether I'm in a different sort of time warp at the moment, but I seem to be squeezing in more songs than the time seems to be appearing. I normally sort of, I'm about two tracks ahead of where I would expect to be in numbers of tracks played in today's show. I know that sounds weird. but we've only sort of had about 25 minutes worth of show gone, which is less than half. And normally by this sort of stage of show, of songs that I've played, I'm normally sort of saying we've just about reached a halfway stage, which is why I say I'm not quite sure whether I'm in the same time warp as everybody else. But then people have said that about me for many decades, I must be perfectly honest. Anyway, you've just heard from the 50s, Marty Wilde and A Teenager in Love, Judy Collins with Both Sides Now from the 70s, Alison Moyet from the 80s with All Cried Out, and Johnny Congos from the 70s with Tokoloshe Man, which more or less covers all the decades that we play on today's show. In fact, on every oldies with an oldie, with the exception that on that block, I didn't play any 60s. But I can guarantee there's plenty of 60s coming up, including this one, which was definitely from the 60s, a little bit of Bob Dylan.

See, we're only about 5 minutes past the halfway stage now, and I've played load more tracks than I would normally expect to. Not quite sure why and whatever, but there is a reason, and I think probably the reason is the tracks I've been playing so far. There's always logical answer. I think it's probably because the tracks I've been playing so far on today's show have been a little bit shorter than some of the ones that I normally play, and I think that's more likely to be the case rather than I've time warped into different sort of time lapse or anything else like that. Anyway, you just heard The Hollies, which, if I remember rightly, was re-released twice. The Air That I Breathe was a song that we played, Neil Young and Heart of Gold, and then before that, Bob Dylan with The Times They Are A-Changing. In fact, they did change after that. He went electric and upset most of the folk community in America, who basically disowned him, saying that he had been a traitor to the cause of folk. But it didn't seem to do him any harm whatsoever, because he was going and is going strong for many decades after that one, so there's not a problem there in any shape or form. Anyway, we've played a couple of sort of icons, some male icons with Neil Young and Bob Dylan, of course. So let's bring another one in as well. This, a little bit of Johnny Cash, and then we'll follow that with some Kenny Rogers.

to play that one. It's been on my mind for days now. I don't know why. I haven't heard it recently on the radio. It just came into my mind a couple of days ago, and I got stuck halfway through the lyrics in the chorus, and I couldn't remember how the chorus went. And there's only a sort of four lines in the chorus, but I still couldn't remember. And so it's been on my mind for days. So I've had to play it just so that I could get through to to the chorus, so that I know the words that I didn't sort of, or I couldn't remember. But so I'm now sorted. Hopefully these I've been exercised from that song and don't have to worry about it anymore. Kirsty MacColl was, of course, with There's a Guy Works Down the Chip Shop Swears He's Elvis. Before that we had Manfred Mann and If You Gotta Go, Go Now. Kenny Rogers with Ruby Don't Take Your Love to Town, and Johnny Cash with A Thing Called Love. Looking at the clock now, after me sort of saying that the time seems to be going rather slowly, we are rapidly racing towards the end of the show. About 10 minutes or so, or just over 10 minutes left of today's show. So I reckon I can squeeze in a couple more tracks before it's time to for me to bid you my fond farewell on today's episode of Oldies with an Oldie with me, Gord Cooper.

with a preacher man who asked, were you bound on such a cold, dark afternoon? As we drove on through the rain, as he listened, I explained, and he left me.

That's it. Lou Christie and I'm Gonna Make You Mine brings us to the end of today's episode of Oldies with an Oldie with me, Gord Cooper. I'm Gonna Make You Mine, same time, same place, same channel next week, so make sure that you're there. Before that, we had Brotherhood of Man, if I remember rightly, a number one from 1978, if I think remember rightly, with their big hit Figaro. And then before that, Elvis from the early 70s, about 73, 74 possibly, with Kentucky Rain. And I know you're asking the question, how can you remember that Brotherhood of Man was a hit in number one hit in 1978, but you can't remember when when Elvis Presley had a hit with Kentucky Rain? That's because I've just dropped myself in it, and because I'd looked it up with Figaro, but I didn't look up Elvis Presley. Anyway, I'm going to finish off with one of my favourite tracks from the 80s, Barbara Streisand and Woman in Love. But as always, thanks for listening, and see you all again next time. Until then, keep smiling, and bye.

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1: The Church of England has apologised for the pain, trauma and stigma caused to those affected by historical forced adoption. Archbishop of Canterbury, Dame Sarah Mullally, issued a statement.
2: The Church is listening and lamenting, but also learning, and we're taking responsibility. We want to provide space for grief and for sorrow, but we want to ensure that we learn from what we hear to ensure that real change occurs.
1: But some campaigners have branded the statement an insult to survivors. The HPV jab has saved about 200 people's lives in England, protecting against cervical cancer. Experts say the vaccine could wipe out the form of cancer across the country. Sophie Brooks is the spokesperson for Cancer Research UK.
3: Vaccination rates are falling, and this could be because of challenges getting completed consent forms from parents. Perhaps local authorities may not be running the vaccine catch-up activity, and there also may be an element of vaccine hesitancy too.
1: A teacher is expected to be jailed for life today for the murder of a 13-month-old boy he adopted and subjected to horrific abuse. Jamie Varley and his partner John McGowan Vazakali were found guilty after jurors heard Preston Davey endured months of mistreatment before his death. Gary Lineker says Harry Kane is the greatest English striker we've ever had after equaling his World Cup record. Kane moved level with Lineker on 10 World Cup goals by bagging a brace as England started their group stage campaign with an impressive 4-2 victory over Croatia in Dallas last night. This was fans' response from Manchester as Kane scored his second goal of the match. And the Met Police is calling for a fast-track court system for shoplifters. It says new figures reveal that just over 100 offenders were responsible for more than 5,000 crimes in the past 2 years. That's the latest from Radio News Hub. I'm Holly Hughes.
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6: This is your weather update.
1: Patches of rain and fog in some areas, but elsewhere looking brighter and warmer. Possible showers and thunder later on with highs of 27 degrees Celsius.
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0: And now, another song from the 80s. And now...
1: Thank you. Here we go. One, two, three, four.

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1: A teacher who murdered and sexually abused his 13-month-old adoptive son's been jailed for life. Jamie Varley has been given a rare whole-life order, which means he will never be released from prison. His partner, John McGowan Fazakerley, has been sentenced to 25 years for his involvement in the death of Preston Davey. DCI Andy Fallows is from Lancashire Police.
2: Jamie Varley is an evil and monstrous individual who sexually, physically and mentally abused a vulnerable baby for his own sadistic pleasure. It was this abuse that ultimately led to little baby Preston's death.
1: The Church of England's apologised for its role in forced adoptions. An estimated 185,000 babies of unmarried mothers were taken away in England and Wales between 1949 and 1976. In an interview released by the Church of England, Tina, who was forced to be adopted, says her birth mother never got over the pain.
3: My mum told me that when they came to take me, that she'd been sent out on an errand to a local shop. And when she came back, I'd just gone. And that was it. For her, that was very, very painful.
1: Moscow has been hit by the largest Ukrainian attack since the start of Russia's full-scale war. Plumes of smoke are billowing across the capital after close to 200 drones targeted the city. It's in retaliation for a strike on a major religious landmark in Kyiv last week. The HPV jab has saved around 200 lives in England. Between 2020 and 2024, no cervical cancer deaths were recorded in women aged between 20 and 24, the first time that's happened in a five-year period. Sophie Brooks is the spokesperson for Cancer Research UK.
4: Vaccination rates are falling, and this could be because of challenges getting completed consent forms from parents. Perhaps local authorities may not be running the vaccine catch-up activity. And there also may be an element of vaccine hesitancy too.
1: That's the latest from Radio News Hub. I'm David Hall.
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1: Mainly dry with clear spells this evening. There'll be some outbreaks of rain, though, in Scotland and Northern Ireland. Feeling muggy, especially in the south, a low of 14 degrees Celsius.

0: Woody, Buzz and the gang are back on the big screen as Toy Story 5 arrives in cinemas on Friday the 19th of June. It's tech versus toys as 8-year-old Bonnie becomes enamored with her new tablet device. Taylor Swift is involved with a new song on the soundtrack and says it's a dream come true to be a part of the franchise.
1: I watched Toy Story when I was 5 and I've watched every single one of the films so many times. To be able to be welcomed into something that has welcomed me unknowingly its entire existence feels very poignant for me and for my family.
0: Another Harlan Coben mystery thriller series drops on Netflix on Thursday the 18th of June. I Will Find You sees a father, played by Sam Worthington, wrongly imprisoned for the murder of his own son, until he receives information that he may still be alive.
2: When did you decide to break out of prison?
3: Kind of just happened.
2: Kind of just happened? 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Okay.
0: Over on Amazon, you can now catch the follow-up to the romantic drama My Fault London. The second in the trilogy, Your Fault London, is streaming now. That's your latest entertainment roundup. I'm Jamie Burton.
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1: A teacher who murdered his adopted baby son has been given a whole life term. Jamie Varley subjected 13-month-old Preston Davey to months of physical and sexual abuse. His partner, John McGowan Vazakali, has been jailed for 25 years. Mr Justice Turner passed down the sentence.
2: I am satisfied that the starting point of a whole life order is also the finishing point. This is a case of the utmost extreme gravity. You will stay in prison for the rest of your life. You will never be eligible for parole.
1: Two men who worked for Chinese intelligence in the UK have been jailed. Peter Wye's been sentenced to 10 years and Bill Wen has been given an 8-year term. They were both found guilty of assisting a foreign intelligence service. The Church of England's apologised for the decades it forced unmarried mothers to give up their children for adoption. An estimated 185,000 babies were taken away in England and Wales between 1949 and 1976. Campaigner Diana Defrays is welcoming the apology but thinks the church should do more.
3: It's a bit of a mixed blessing. We'll take what we can get and we will look to the church to do something more meaningful going forward in terms of providing concrete measures of support, whatever that looks like from the church's perspective.
1: Almost 200 Ukrainian drones have hit targets across Moscow, the largest attack since the war began. The strikes come as the new Defence Secretary Dan Jarvis committed to send more munitions to help the war effort.
4: The United Kingdom will provide 150,000 Ukrainian-made drones, as well as more than 350 air defence missiles and radars, as part of a package worth £752 million, funded by the sale of seized Russian assets through the ERA loan programme.
1: And the Bank of England has kept interest rates at 3.75%. That's the latest from Radio News Hub. I'm David Hall.
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1: Mainly dry with clear spells this evening. There'll be some outbreaks of rain, though, in Scotland and Northern Ireland. Feeling muggy, especially in the south, a low of 14 degrees Celsius.
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9: Ladies and gentlemen, please welcome Martin.

Welcome, it's Martin Brown with the Vinyl Impressions. Today it's Across the Decades, as the title of the show, but unlike last time when we went across the decades, it's in no particular order. Rather, it's all over the place. Well, just like all the other shows I do, I suppose. Some great tunes that you'll remember from being only available on vinyl. This one is a dedication for Grant, an avid follower of the Vinyl Impressions, by all accounts. Grant has asked for two songs. I'll play Genesis now, and his next choice a little later on, which is an interesting tune, I must say. First, though,

Yeah, there's quite a number of songs that end with a little giggle, isn't there? We could do a theme on that. Songs that end with a... Perhaps not. Okay, Meghan Trainor and All About the Bases, Labby Siffrey. We're going through the decades, or across the decades, I'll keep getting corrected. No, we're going through them as well. And Crying, Laughing, Loving, Lying.

Oh, now, earlier on we played a song from Genesis, Abacab, for Grant, and he had two choices, second one coming up. And I played the album version because my single's got a nasty scratch on it, I just noticed. Anyway, the song for the second choice is Kian Kavanagh. I've never heard it before, and it's got a very strange video to it as well. Did manage to grab a copy, though. It's taken me a few shows since you asked for it, but we've got there in the end. This is called Summer Nights.

someone's just asked me, why don't you talk between every song? And is it the way the show's planned out? Is it all put together that way? I said, no, I had a biscuit in my mouth. And that was the reason for the last one. Anyway, the Beatles, what a cracker. And hello, goodbye. It's the 1970s, early 70s for the next one. Jethro Tull, as we go across the decades, living in the past.

0: You know, when we do these themed shows, Duran Duran crop up an awful lot. They're another great band, especially for the 80s, isn't it? And they came back in the 90s, stuff in the 2000s. Plenty to choose from. This time we're going for Rio on the Vinyl Impressions.
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Kim Wilde, Checkered Love, Rio before that with Duran, George Michael. This is nice. A different corner as we go across the decades.

Okay, we're finished with a couple from Deborah Harry with Blondie, of course, and we'll do Already Naked and finish with that song that you're going to be singing along to and then singing for the rest of the day, no doubt. You know that one. Okay, see you soon for another Violin Impressions. Thanks for tuning.

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1: A teacher who murdered his adopted baby son has been given a whole life term. Jamie Varley subjected 13-month-old Preston Davey to months of physical and sexual abuse. His partner, John McGowan Vazakali, has been jailed for 25 years. Mr. Justice Turner passed down the sentence.
2: I am satisfied that the starting point of a whole life order is also the finishing point. This is a case of the utmost extreme gravity. You will stay in prison for the rest of your life. You will never be eligible for parole.
1: Two men who worked for Chinese intelligence in the UK have been jailed. Peter Wai has been sentenced to 10 years and Bill Wen has been given an 8-year term. They were both found guilty of assisting a foreign intelligence service. The Church of England's apologised for the decades it forced unmarried mothers to give up their children for adoption. An estimated 185,000 babies were taken away in England and Wales between 1949 and 1976. Campaigner Diana Defrays is welcoming the apology but thinks the church should do more.
3: It's a bit of a mixed blessing. We'll take what we can get and we will look to the church to do something more meaningful going forward in terms of providing concrete measures of support, whatever that looks like from the church's perspective.
1: Almost 200 Ukrainian drones have hit targets across Moscow, the largest attack since the war began. The strikes come as the new Defence Secretary Dan Jarvis committed to send more munitions to help the war effort.
4: The United Kingdom will provide 150,000 Ukrainian-made drones, as well as more than 350 air defence missiles and radars, as part of a package worth £752 million, funded by the sale of seized Russian assets through the ERA loan programme.
1: And the Bank of England has kept interest rates at 3.75%. That's the latest from Radio News Hub. I'm David Hall.
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6: This is your weather update.
1: Mainly dry with clear spells this evening. There'll be some outbreaks of rain, though, in Scotland and Northern Ireland. Feeling muggy, especially in the south, a low of 14 degrees Celsius.
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0: You're listening to Gary Jackson with Sounds of the 70s.
1: Yes, I'm afraid it is. Back again for another hour of music from the 1970s with yours truly, Gary Jackson. We've got sloppy bits. We have all sorts of stuff, including the highest chart entry from today in one of the 1970s charts to finish off with. But we'll start with Paul McCartney this week.

0: We started off with Paul McCartney. I don't know if Wings were credited on that single. Anyway, it was called Good Night Tonight from 1979. And we followed that with Paul Williams, who had more success as a songwriter, wrote a number of hits for the Carpenters, and he did than he did as a singer. But that was an old-fashioned love song. Now, what was going on in music today in the 1970s?
1: The Book of Days, 70s Music Memories.
0: Today in 1975, Peter Frampton played the first of two nights at San Francisco's Winterland Ballroom. Recordings from these two shows and several others made up the singer-songwriter and guitarist's legendary double live album, Frampton Comes Alive. While the former Humble Pie co-founder hadn't seen significant sales as a solo act, his live debut became a runaway hit, resulting in three top 15 US singles, Show Me the Way, Baby I Love Your Way, and Do You Feel Like We Do, and topping the Billboard 200 for 10 consecutive weeks. In addition to becoming the best-selling album of 1976, Frampton Comes Alive remains one of the best-selling live albums of all time and continues to rank as one of the greatest live albums ever.

0: The Mixtures, following Peter Frampton, with the Push Bike song, which wasn't influenced at all by Mungo Jerry and In the Summertime. I saw the Mixtures once, back in the 1970s, in Cabaret, and they were excellent. They were a lot more than just that song, although that's the one they'll be remembered for.
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2: Okay, I'm Kiss Our Puke, and anyone who says punk's dead will be. Here's the joke. Geezer's buying insurance for his car. Says, I want it covered for theft. Insurance man says, you can't have just theft. It's got to be fire and theft. So the geezer says, leave it out. Who's going to nick a car that's on fire?

The Only Ones, one of those groups that promised so much, but in chart terms, only had that. That was called Another Girl, Another Planet. This is called The Sloppy Bit. More or less,

0: in the middle of Sounds of the 70s, and we'll start this week with Peter Skellen.
1: This is the sloppy bit.
2: Oh, you are awful, but I like you.

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Onto the empty streets we go, and it might be my last chance with you.

Sloppies this week, then. We started off with Peter Skellen and his hit single, You're a Lady, and then another hit, although it only made the 50s, I believe, Richard Barnes and a song called Take to the Mountains. Now the Sweet, and not one of their biggest hits, but it was a hit. This is a song called The Lies in Your Eyes.

0: Smokey. And If You Think You Know How to Love Me. Before that, a song that you may have forgotten, as the jingle said, Roger Whittaker, and a song called I Don't Believe in If Anymore.
1: The Book of Days, 70s Music Memories.
0: Today, in 1970, Grand Funk Railroad, supported by Steel Mill, which featured among their number Bruce Springsteen, appeared at the Ocean Ice Palace in Bricktown, New Jersey. Tickets were just $5. And today in 1972, Clyde McFatter, original lead vocalist with the Drifters, died of a heart attack in New York. He joined Billy Ward and the Dominoes in 1950, formed the Drifters in 1953, had several solo hits, including 1962 Lover Please, and was posthumously inducted into the Rock and Roll Hall of Fame in 1987. Well, in the 1970s, the Drifters were still going strong and still having hits here in this country, although long after Clyde McFatter had left the group.

The Drifters and Hello Happiness, one of their quite a few hits in the 1970s, and that was one of them. Now, a song that was originally recorded by Scott English, who again had a significant success as a songwriter. He called it Brandy. When Barry Manilow covered it, he called it Mandy.

0: Barry Manilow and a song called Mandy. Well, he called it Mandy anyway. Thanks very much for keeping me company. Hope you can join me same time next week for another look back at music from the 1970s. And I'll leave you this week with the highest chart entry to the British chart in 1972 today, when Don McLean was at number one with Vincent, T-Rex at number two with Metal Guru, and Slade at number three with Take Me Back Home with No H. The highest new entry came in at number 27. It was Sir Elvis of Presley and a song called An American Trilogy.
1: Oh, I wish I was

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1: A teacher who murdered his adopted baby son has been given a whole life term. Jamie Varley subjected 13-month-old Preston Davey to months of physical and sexual abuse. His partner, John McGowan Fazakerley, has been jailed for 25 years. Mr. Justice Turner passed down the sentence.
2: I am satisfied that the starting point of a whole life order is also the finishing point. This is a case of the utmost extreme gravity. You will stay in prison for the rest of your life. You will never be eligible for parole.
1: A man's been arrested on suspicion of attempted murder after a three-year-old boy was left with critical injuries after ending up in a crocodile enclosure. The incident happened at Johnson Zoo near Huntingdon. The boy is in Addenbrooke's hospital with serious injuries and is in a stable condition. Millions of barrels of oil are moving through the Strait of Hormuz. As the US and Iran sign a peace agreement, the Vice President, J.D. Vance, has confirmed that traffic is flowing freely through the Gulf.
3: The blockade is off. We put that in after the conflict started. The straits are now open. That's not a new benefit to the Iranians. We opposed that blockade. They stopped selling oil, and now we've lifted the blockade in order to promote the free flow of energy across the world.
1: Two men who work for Chinese intelligence in the UK have been jailed. Peter Wai has been sentenced to 10 years, and Bill Wen has been given an 8-year term. Almost 200 Ukrainian drones have hit targets across Moscow, the largest attack since the war began. President Zelensky has called on NATO leaders meeting in Brussels to urgently spend more on military equipment for the conflict.
4: Russia attacks Ukraine every day. So please do not postpone, even by a single day, what can be done today.
1: And the Culture Secretary, Lisa Nandy, says she's not satisfied with Channel 4 over its response to serious allegations surrounding Married at First Sight. That's the latest from Radio News Hub. I'm David Hall.
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1: Mainly dry with clear spells this evening. There'll be some outbreaks of rain, though, in Scotland and Northern Ireland. Feeling muggy, especially in the south, a low of 14 degrees Celsius.

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2: 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Everything from disco, soul, soft rock, and electro pop. We've got all the hits to take you back. To kick us off this week, we are traveling through the late 70s. It was when the first satellite launched from its own facility in Italy. Jaime Aguilera was the next president of Ecuador, and Michael Jackson released his breakthrough album, Off the Wall. This is August the 10th, 1979, on Charted Classic Hits.
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0: From Lenny Lovitch, that was Lucky Number from 1979. This is Charted Classic Hits. This track was actually released as a B-side to the cover, I Think We're Alone Now, from Stiff Records. You'll listen to Charted Classic Hits. This week we are celebrating August the 10th, 1979, so pretty much very close into the 80s, so very much bringing in that new wave groove. Let's head to this week's number 27, Hot Love with Russell Morris.
1: Number 27.

0: British disco band Eruption with their second album, Leave a Light, with their track One Way Ticket. You listen to Charted Classic Hits. This track got to number 10 in Australia, number 30 on the US Dance Club Hits, and also number 9 on the UK Singles. A little bit of ABBA for you now. Does your mother know?
1: Number 24.

0: charted classic hits, Donna Summer with The Bad Girls. The track was released June 23rd, 1979. The track was a massive success, peaking in the top 10 of the charts in 7 countries, including New Zealand, Spain, and the US, to name a few. The track spent 5 weeks on number 1 on the Billboard 100 from July 14th to August 11th, 1979, selling over 2 million copies. But let's head to a track that I actually would hear a lot on a commercial station where I live here in Australia, and that is Joe Jackson. Is She Really Going Out With Him?
1: Number 21.

0: John Mellencamp from the album John Cougar, released at Criteria Studios in Miami. And speaking of the track, the hit single Miami was his second top 40 hit in the country, subsequently with the track I Need a Lover, covered by Pat Benatar. You listen to Charter Classic Hits this week, August the 10th, 1979. Wouldn't be without this one from Electric Light Orchestra.
1: Number 18.

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1: A teacher who murdered his adopted baby son has been given a whole life term. Jamie Varley subjected 13-month-old Preston Davey to months of physical and sexual abuse. His partner, John McGowan Fazakerley, has been jailed for 25 years. Mr. Justice Turner passed down the sentence.
2: I am satisfied that the starting point of a whole life order is also the finishing point. This is a case of the utmost extreme gravity. You will stay in prison for the rest of your life. You will never be eligible for parole.
1: A man's been arrested on suspicion of attempted murder after a three-year-old boy was left with critical injuries after ending up in a crocodile enclosure. The incident happened at Johnson Zoo near Huntingdon. The boy is in Addenbrookes Hospital with serious injuries and is in a stable condition. Millions of barrels of oil are moving through the Strait of Hormuz. As the US and Iran sign a peace agreement, the Vice President, J.D. Vance, has confirmed that traffic is flowing freely through the Gulf.
3: The blockade is off. We put that in after the conflict started. The straits are now open. That's not a new benefit to the Iranians. We opposed that blockade. They stopped selling oil, and now we've lifted the blockade in order to promote the free flow of energy across the world.
1: Two men who work for Chinese intelligence in the UK have been jailed. Peter Wai has been sentenced to 10 years, and Bill Wen has been given an 8-year term. Almost 200 Ukrainian drones have hit targets across Moscow, the largest attack since the war began. President Zelensky has called on NATO leaders meeting in Brussels to urgently spend more on military equipment for the conflict.
4: Russia attacks Ukraine every day. So please do not postpone, even by a single day, what can be done today.
1: And the Culture Secretary, Lisa Nandy, says she's not satisfied with Channel 4 over its response to serious allegations surrounding Married at First Sight. That's the latest from Radio News Hub. I'm David Hall.
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1: It'll be a mainly dry evening with clear spells. There'll be outbreaks of rain in Scotland and Northern Ireland, though. It's muggy in the south with a low of 14 degrees Celsius.
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11: 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And this week, August the 10th, 1979 is no exception. We have some Boney M coming up very, very soon. Some Kiss, Earth, Wind & Fire, Donna Summer, The Squeeze, and a little bit more Anita Wild. 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

0: Gonzalez here on Charted Classic Hits, a R&B funk band with their track I Haven't Started Dancing Yet, which reached number 26 on the Billboard 100 and established a following amongst disco enthusiasts. That was the longer version that we did play this week here on Charted Classic Hits. The track did extremely well. US dance charts number 7, US R&B number 46, number 26 in the US pop charts, and number 15 in the UK.
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1: Number 10.

Gene Simmons on the vocals there of Kiss. I Was Made For Loving You, off the album Dynasty, with four different versions of the track. 4 minutes and 30 seconds for the album, 4:01 for the 7-inch and video, a 12-inch version at 7 minutes and 54 seconds, and a killer's version at 4 minutes and 18 seconds. You're listening to Charted Classic Hits this week, celebrating August the 10th, 1979. Got some Donna Summer coming up very, very soon, The Squeeze, which I'm very much looking forward to, some Racy as well coming up, and this week's number one.

0: The Very Cool for Cats by The Squeeze from the 9th of March 1979 was actually recorded in 1978. Very much that new groove that was pretty much heading in to the 80s. Two different versions of the track, a 3 minute and 10 and 3 minute and 39 seconds. The track did absolutely fabulously in Australia and the UK. In Australia, number 5, number 2 on the UK singles, and number 11 on New Zealand charts. One thing I really love about the particular track is the fact that you could never really sort of sing like him. It was kind of like an Aussie, but also an English guy really slurring his words. Charter classic hits.
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We've got all the classics covered. 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

0: One of the better tracks from the 70s, from 1979 with pop music from the album New York, London, Paris, Unique. This track was an absolute sensation, getting to number one in Australia, according to the Kent Music Report, number one in the Canadian Dance and Urban Charts. Also number one in West Germany, number one in the US Billboard 100. And it got to number 10 in Australia for the year-end charts, number six in Austria, number seven in Germany, and number 12 on the UK singles. The track did extremely well in Germany, getting a certified gold of 500,000 units, and in the US, gold of 1 million records. But let's now head to what we've been waiting this whole entire show for, and that is this week's
1: number one.

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1: A 30-year-old man's being questioned by police on suspicion of the attempted murder of a 3-year-old boy. The youngster's been left with critical injuries after ending up in a crocodile enclosure at Johnson Zoo in Cambridgeshire. Officers say they do not believe the man and child were known to each other. A teacher who murdered and sexually abused his 13-month-old adoptive son has been jailed for life. Jamie Varley's been given a rare whole-life order, which means he will never be released from prison. His partner, John McGowan Fazakerley, has been sentenced to 25 years for his involvement in the death of Preston Davy. DCI Andy Fallows is from Lancashire Police.
2: Jamie Varley is an evil and monstrous individual who sexually, physically and mentally abused a vulnerable baby for his own sadistic pleasure. It was this abuse that ultimately led to little baby Preston's death. Struggle to imagine the horror that Preston endured in his short life.
1: Iranian state media says its supreme leader, Mujtaba Khamenei, is to deliver a very important message about the peace deal shortly. It's the first time he's responded to the agreement, having not been seen in public since the 8th of March. Meanwhile, the Foreign Office has dropped its do not travel advice to the UAE, but it's warned Britons travelling to the likes of Dubai that the situation is unpredictable. Two men are beginning jail terms after being found guilty on charges of working for Chinese intelligence in the UK. Peter Wye's been sentenced to 10 years and Bill Wen has been given an 8-year term. Mrs. Justice Chima Grubb says it's important to pass down tough sentences.
3: Foreign powers may not, through covert means or local proxies, pursue their objectives on British soil with impunity. Those who lend themselves to conduct such as that proved in this case must expect severe sentences.
1: And the Bank of England has kept interest rates at 3.75%. That's the latest from Radio News Hub. I'm David Hall.
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5: This is your weather update.
1: It'll be a mainly dry evening with clear spells. There'll be outbreaks of rain in Scotland and Northern Ireland, though. It's muggy in the south with a low of 14 degrees Celsius.
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then you have the One Direction of the 70s. Yeah. The sound of the bass, you rollers. Still going strong, Les McEwen and the guys. Well, a few of them anyway. And I only want to be with you. Hopefully you only want to be with me for the next 2 hours. After that, you'll just be so sick of me, you'll just want to go and leave me. It's Final Days on your favourite radio station. And it's Alec Niggle here for the next 2 hours. Great music from the 60s, the 70s and the 80s. It's the 80s we go to with two bits of Glasgow talent, Wet, Wet, Wet. They'll come your way after this from Hue and Cry.

Sweet Surrender. It's under wet, wet, wet. And before that, another Glasgow band in the shape of Hue and Cry. Good song from them. Right then, it's Vinyl Dates right here on your favourite radio station. I'm sitting here in shock. I am so organised right now. Funeral quiz is done. That's sitting at the side of me here. All the music's lined up. I've even got the top three of the past sorted out. And we're going to June of 1985. So hang about for that. That will come your way around about, 20 minutes time from now. Right now, let's head into the 60s. This is Dion and The Wanderer. Oh!

Oh, yeah. That's Dion from the 60s. Now, there was a TV show in the 70s. I will play you the theme tune. And the people who sung it were called Highly Likely. But you don't have a clue who I'm talking about. But as soon as you hear it, you'll say, yeah, I know that. Just like you'll know this one from the 70s, Peter Gabriel. Big tune for him. Still sounds so good. It's a Salisbury Hill.

0: very, very talented man. Peter Gabriel, still going strong, still sounding good, and still jumping about a stage like a 20-year-old. There he is, from the 70s and the song To Be Held. Right, let's see how you do with this. It's time for this.
1: The Three in a Row Quiz.
0: Question number one. In what year was the Wall Street crash? In what year was the Wall Street crash in America? And question number two. Which Spanish singer was a goalkeeper with Real Madrid before the car crash ended his playing career? Which Spanish singer was a goalkeeper with Real Madrid? Then he had an accident and it stopped his career, but instead he went into singing. You'll be surprised, trust me. Question number three. Frank Sinatra made a guest appearance dressed as a cop in which US show? Frank Sinatra made a guest appearance dressed as a cop in which US show? Give you a clue. Private Eye type one. So there you go. Have a think about those. I'll give you them again around about 10 minutes time from now. Also, the top three of the past is coming from June of 1985. And I'll have that for you very shortly. And don't forget about that song I was talking about. The band were called Highly Likely. But the thing is, what was the theme tune for the TV show? You'll know it instantly, I guarantee you. That's coming your way too from now. In the meantime, 80s music with the band Forest.

0: Oh, there you go. Taken from the TV series The Likely Lads, that is the sound of Highly Likely there. And the title track, Whatever Happened to You? It's not an easy song to get that, trust me. I hunted high and low and eventually did get it. Now then, let me give you this just again, just before we head into the top three of the past, which I've just lined up there. I knew where I was going, I just didn't have any songs in, but that's sorted now. Question number one, in which year was the Wall Street crash? In what year was the Wall Street crash? Was it 1927? Was it 1928? Or was it 1929? Question number two, which Spanish singer was a goalkeeper with Real Madrid before the car crash ended his playing career? Which Spanish singer was a goalkeeper with Real Madrid before the car crash ended his career? And I'll play his song, his big song. Yeah. And question number three, Frank Sinatra made a guest appearance dressed as a cop in which US show? Frank Sinatra made a guest appearance dressed as a cop in which US show? Have a think about it. Yeah. There was an English butler in this show. There's a clue for you. Right, stand by. Three big songs coming your way, all from the same month and all from the same year, right here on Vinyl Days.
1: Great oldies. Great oldies. Vinyl Days. 1985. Top three of the past. Number three.

your heart. Scottish Sons, Simple Minds, Jim Kerr, lead vocals, Don't You Forget About Me. And before that, Steve Arlington. Good song from him. And underway with Tears for Fears, Everybody Wants to Rule the World. That's usually a woman that wants to do that, yeah. June 1985, we went back to you. And stand by, three classic love songs will come your way. Oh, I reckon around about 45 minutes from now. Give you an answer to three in a row quiz a couple from now. In the meantime, 70s music coming at you. In the shape of Joe Walsh. This is Life's Been Good.

tell you, I've always been a sucker for that one. That's it under Millie. And that's my boy Lollipop. Right, question number one. In what year was the Wall Street crash? It was 1929. Question number two, I'll come back to in just a second. Question number three, Frank Sinatra made a guest appearance dressed as a cop in which US show? It was Magnum P.I. Mm-hmm. And question number two, which Spanish singer was a goalkeeper with Real Madrid before the car crash ended his playing career? I will play this young man. I will play his big number one hit single. And also tell you, he has got a son who's also a big star and is about just now. His son is Enrique. Yeah. Coming up in part two, we'll be kicking off with three back-to-back from Depeche Mode. But think it's up to that. Here is Julio Iglesias. Former goalkeeper. Now he does the singing. And all the women love him.

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1: Iran's supreme leader says President Trump agreed to a peace deal out of desperation. It's the first time Mujtaba Khamenei has commented on the deal, which was signed by both countries last night. He says he only agreed to it after assurances from the Iranian president. But U.S. Vice President J.D. Vance says Tehran needs to toe the line.
2: If the Iranians don't change their behavior, their military and their nuclear program is still destroyed. If they do change their behavior, then they are going to have a transformative relationship with the Middle East, and the Middle East will have a transformative relationship with the people of Iran. That's a win for the United States of America.
1: A teacher who murdered his adopted baby son has been given a whole life term. Jamie Varley subjected 13-month-old Preston Davey to months of abuse. Mr. Justice Turner passed down the sentence.
3: I am satisfied that the starting point of a whole life order is also the finishing point. This is a case of the utmost extreme gravity. You will stay in prison for the rest of your life. You will never be eligible for parole.
1: A man's been arrested on suspicion of attempted murder after a three-year-old boy was left with critical injuries after ending up in a crocodile enclosure. The incident happened at Johnson Zoo in Cambridgeshire. An oil refinery has been hit in Moscow during the largest Ukrainian attack since the start of the full-scale war. Close to 200 drones have fired towards the Russian capital. Two men who worked for Chinese intelligence in the UK have been jailed. Peter Y has been sentenced to 10 years and Bill Wen has been given an 8-year term. Counter-terror policing's London commander, Helen Flanagan, says it was a serious crime.
4: Their behaviour was completely unacceptable, illegal, and as a result of this, we have targeted those individuals and brought them to justice.
1: And amber heat health alerts have been issued for parts of the UK. Temperatures are set to hit 30 degrees Celsius this weekend. That's the latest from Radio News Hub. I'm David Hall.
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7: This is your weather update.
1: Rain will head from the northwest to the southeast throughout the morning. It'll be drier elsewhere with sunny spells. Very warm or hot in the southeast, though, and feeling muggy. A high of 31 degrees Celsius.
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9: 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And like this.
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got to admit, early 80s, that was my time. And I really did enjoy the electronic sounds. Human League and all of that. And Depeche Mode. I just can't get enough. New Life. And then we had People Are People. Welcome along, it's part two of Vinyl Days right here on your favourite radio station. And here's one you don't hear on the radio too often. But it was a number one hit single. Midge. And the band was Slick.

Now, if you happen to be a CSI fan, you'll love this. Comes from The Who. And who are you?

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Who are you? I was having a gruesome moment there. Yeah. Right, time for the lateral. Now listen carefully. Three lives have I. Gentle enough to soothe the skin. Light enough to caress the sky. Hard enough to crack rocks. What am I? Three lives have I. Gentle enough to soothe the skin. Light enough to caress the sky. Hard enough to crack rocks. What am I? Now you have a thing about that. I'll give you it again. Run about 10, 15 minutes time from now. Three classic love songs. They are lined up. They will come your way. Atlantic star Sophie B. Hawkins. And also the sound of the Detroit Spinners. As we head into the 70s. And this is Bad Finger. No matter what.

0: tune on tune, that. Simply the best. It's hard to believe we're heading into three love songs already. 30 minutes left. Let me give you this again. Three lives have I. Gentle enough to soothe the skin. Light enough to caress the sun. Hard enough to crack rocks. What am I? Three lives have I. Gentle enough to soothe the skin. Light enough to caress the sky. Hard enough to crack rocks. What am I? Have a think about that. I'll give you the answer around about 15, 20 minutes time from now. However, don't forget, if you want to get in contact, you can do it via the website. It's all the www.vinyldays.co.uk. 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

Three cracking love songs there for you. Detroit Spinners, Could It Be I'm Falling In Love? Before that, Sophie B. Hawkins. And B stands for Valentine. I had to look that up one day. It was annoying me. And as I lay me down, and on the way with Atlantic Star. Lovely song from them, and that was one called Always. Just around about 18 minutes.

0: says it's going to do, which is give up nuclear weapons, give up nuclear ambitions, then the War Department is here and prepared to restart if we need to.
1: Two men are beginning jail terms after being found guilty on charges of working for Chinese intelligence in the UK. Peter Wai has been sentenced to 10 years and Bill Wen has been given an eight-year term. Mrs. Justice Chima Grubb says they're tough sentences.
2: Foreign powers may not, through covert means or local proxies, pursue their objectives on British soil with impunity. Those who lend themselves to conduct such as that proved in this case must expect severe sentences.
1: And Liberal Democrat MP Cameron Thomas has had the whip suspended pending the outcome of a police investigation. The MP for Tewkesbury was arrested by Gloucestershire Police on Wednesday night. That's the latest from Radio News Hub. I'm David Hall.
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5: This is your weather update.
1: Rain will head from the northwest to the southeast throughout the morning. It'll be drier elsewhere with sunny spells. Very warm or hot in the southeast, though, and feeling muggy. A high of 31 degrees Celsius.

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1: Woody, Buzz and the gang are back on the big screen as Toy Story 5 arrives in cinemas on Friday the 19th of June. It's tech versus toys as 8-year-old Bonnie becomes enamored with her new tablet device. Taylor Swift is involved with a new song on the soundtrack and says it's a dream come true to be a part of the franchise.
2: I watched Toy Story when I was 5 and I've watched every single one of the films so many times. To be able to be welcomed into something that has welcomed me unknowingly its entire existence feels very poignant for me and for my family.
1: Another Harlan Coben mystery thriller series drops on Netflix on Thursday the 18th of June. I Will Find You sees a father, played by Sam Worthington, wrongly imprisoned for the murder of his own son, until he receives information that he may still be alive.
3: When did you decide to break out of prison?
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3: Kind of just happened? That doesn't really... Okay.
1: Over on Amazon, you can now catch the follow-up to the romantic drama My Fault London. The second in the trilogy, Your Fault London, is streaming now. 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I'm Jamie Burton.
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0: So welcome along to another edition of the Classic Chart Rundown with me, Dave Marley, where today we concentrate on the chart of June 1969. You just heard down from last week's number 8 to this week's number 20, the Isley Brothers and Behind a Painted Smile, and it's down two spaces from last week's 17 to this week's
1: number 19
0: for Chicken Shack.

0: And so Chicken Shack dropped down two spaces from last week's 17 to this week's 19 with I'd Rather Go Blind. And it's down 11 spaces from last week's number 7 to this week's
1: number 18
0: for Herman's Hermits.

0: 10. It's dropped down 11 from last week's number 7 to this week's 18 with My Sentimental Friend. And it's down 3 from last week's 14 to this week's
1: number 17
0: for Glen Campbell.

0: Glen Campbell dropped down three spaces from last week's number 14 to this week's 17 with Galveston, and it's a non-mover at this week's
1: number 16
0: for the Fifth Dimension.

0: Size and non-mover at this week's number 16 for the Fifth Dimension and Aquarius as we continue the chart countdown for June 1969. It's a brand new entry at this week's
1: number 15
0: for Jethro Tull.

0: Let me your fiver, I'll bring you back a spare one. I gotta go to Piccadilly, gotta Piccadilly of a day to do it on. I gotta move on to Buckingham Beat. Go to King's Road, pick me up a nice real sweet girl.
1: And so it's a climb of four spaces from last week's 18 to this week's 14 for Des O'Connor and Dicker Dum Dum. It was a brand new entry at this week's 13 for Cliff Richard with Big Ship. And it was down one space from last week's 11 to this week's 12 for Tom Jones and Love Me Tonight. It's up from last week's 15 to this week's
2: number 11
1: for Jackie Wilson.

0: decides to climb up four spaces from last week's 15 to this week's 11. Jackie Wilson, and Higher and Higher as we step inside the top 10 of June 1969. It's a non-mover at this week's
1: number 10
0: for Manfred Mann.

0: non-mover at this week's number 10 for Manfred Mann and Ragamuffin Man, and it's up 4 from last week's 13 to this week's
1: number 9
0: for Smokey Robinson and the Miracles.

0: Drake climbs four spaces from last week's 13 to this week's number 9. Smokey Robinson and the Miracles with the Tracks of My Tears. And it's down two from last week's number 6 to this week's
1: number 8
0: for Simon and Garfunkel.

0: It's down two from last week's six to this week's number eight, Simon and Garfunkel and The Boxer. And it's down two from last week's number five to this week's
1: number seven
0: for Frank Sinatra.

0: Frank Sinatra drops down two spaces from last week's 5 to this week's number 7 with My Way, and it's up 5 from last week's 11 to this week's
1: number 6
0: for Booker T and the MGs.

0: climb of five spaces from last week's 11 to this week's number 6, Booker T and the MGs with Time Is Tight, as we continue the chart countdown for June 1969. It's down from last week's number 2 to this week's
1: number 5
0: for the Beatles.

0: Fleetwood Mac dropped down one space from last week's number three to this week's number four with Man of the World as we step inside the top three of June 1969. It's up six spaces from last week's number nine to this week's
1: number three
0: for the Edwin Hawkins Singers.

0: So it's up 6 spaces from last week's 9, inside the top 3 at this week's number 3 for the Edwyn Hawkins Singers and Oh Happy Day, and it's down from last week's number 1 to this week's
1: number 2
0: for Tommy Rowe.

0: And so Tommy Rowe drops down one space from last week's number one to this week's number two with Dizzy. We're moments away from finding out what was number one in June 1969. Before we do, let's recap on the top ten. A non-mover at this week's number 10 for Manfred Mann and Ragamuffin Man. Up from last week's 13 to this week's number 9, Smokey Robinson and the Miracles and Tracks of My Tears. Down from last week's 6 to this week's number 8, Simon and Garfunkel and The Boxer. Down from last week's 5 to this week's 7, Frank Sinatra and My Way. Up 5 from last week's 11 to this week's number 6, Booker T and the MGs and Time Is Tight. And it's down 3 from last week's number 2 to this week's...
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2: Iran's supreme leader says President Trump agreed to a peace deal out of desperation. It's the first time Mujtaba Khamenei has commented on the deal, which was signed by both countries last night. He says he only agreed to it after assurances from the Iranian president. But U.S. Vice President J.D. Vance says Tehran needs to toe the line.
3: If the Iranians don't change their behavior, their military and their nuclear program is still destroyed. If they do change their behavior, then they are going to have a transformative relationship with the Middle East, and the Middle East will have a transformative relationship with the people of Iran. That's a win for the United States of America.
2: A teacher who murdered his adopted baby son has been given a whole life term. Jamie Varley subjected 13-month-old Preston Davey to months of abuse. Mr. Justice Turner passed down the sentence.
4: I am satisfied that the starting point of a whole life order is also the finishing point. This is a case of the utmost extreme gravity. You will stay in prison for the rest of your life. You will never be eligible for parole.
2: A man's been arrested on suspicion of attempted murder after a three-year-old boy was left with critical injuries after ending up in a crocodile enclosure. The incident happened at Johnson Zoo in Cambridgeshire. An oil refinery's been hit in Moscow during

0: unacceptable, illegal, and as a result of this, we have targeted those individuals and brought them to justice.
1: And amber heat health alerts have been issued for parts of the UK. Temperatures are set to hit 30 degrees Celsius this weekend. That's the latest from Radio News Hub. I'm David Hall.
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3: This is your weather update.
1: Rain will head from the northwest to the southeast throughout the morning. It'll be drier elsewhere with sunny spells. Very warm or hot in the southeast, though, and feeling muggy. A high of 31 degrees Celsius.

a great song to get us underway on this week's Love Zone. Forever. Luther Vandross. As always and forever. How you doing? Welcome along, it's Alec here. For the next hour, some great music to come your way. Find yourself a consenting adult, snuggle up close, and I will look after you.

That's the sound of Adele and Someone Like You. She is a great singer. Now, if you would like a song played on the Love Zone, maybe not for this one, but for the next one, get in touch via Facebook. You'll find me under the Love Zone, or you can head on to the main website. It's all the www.vinyldays.co.uk. You can find out about Vinyl Days, you can find out about the Love Zone. Now, I mentioned to a young lady called Palo, who got in touch via Facebook, and she asked for this song.

such a lovely song. Curtis Tigers and You're All That Matters to Me. It's a love zone right here on your favourite radio station. So good to have you coming along. Now, I've got a great story here for you about just how silly some people can be. I mean, there is silly and then there is mega silly. So we'll be talking about that. Also, I'll give you a lotto. Stretch your brain just like you can't imagine. And also play some good music like this one. It comes from Passenger.

great. Ellie Goulding, As Long As I Love You. Now then, let me stretch your brain here. This is a weird one. I can be found where anything can not. Dead men eat me all the time, but if a living man ate me, he'd die. What am I? I can be found where anything can not. Dead men eat me all the time, but if a living man ate me, he'd die. What am I? Weird. So there you go. Have a think about that. And I will give you the answer very shortly indeed. We've got about, 27 minutes left. Yeah, sounds about right to me. So I tell you what, let's get back into the music.

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What's the most useless thing you could pay £50 for? I'll tell you soon. Right after Deacon Blue.

think we've all said that. I'll never fall in love again. Yeah, right. That's the sound of Deacon Blue right here on the Love Zone. It's Alec with you for another 20 minutes. Slightly just under 20 minutes. But let me tell you about this. What would you pay £50 for that was totally useless? Well, let me tell you, some chancer on eBay has put this item up for sale. Okay? Dollars-wise, it's at $93, or just over £50 UK. Now, what do you think it is? What do you think these people are bidding on, which is really totally useless? Have a think about it. I'll tell you a couple of songs from now, just before I finish off, but let me give you this again. I can be found where anything cannot. Dead men eat me all the time. But if a living man ate me, he'd die. What am I? Have a think about that. And also what you could spend £50 on, something that is just totally and utterly useless. And no Love Zone would be complete without this man, Van Morrison.

as Rihanna. And stay. Well, I'm sorry. You get 10 minutes left of me, then I have to go. Yeah. Now then, here's this thing I'm talking about. Someone went on to eBay and they got a scrap of paper and wrote the word the. T-H-E, the. Just one word. And they sold it, starting at bids of 99 cents. So apparently it's went up to $93, which is just over £50, for a scrap of paper with the word the. Now I've been thinking about this, and I think I'll join in. And what I'll do is I'll do two scraps of paper for the price of one. The first scrap of paper will say, I am. And the second bit of paper will say, mug. So then when you buy all three, you'll have a sentence that says, I am their mug. And because it's on eBay, they've got to pay the money or they just get banned. That's a weird thing, man. Yeah, very weird. Now then, give you the answer to the lateral two songs from now. Let me fill this one. It comes from Robbie Williams. It's a lovely song. It's called Feel, right here on the Love Zone.

0: cheeky chap here. That is Robbie Williams. And that's one called Feel.
1: Hey, hey.
0: Now then, how are you getting on with this? Not sure I understand. I can be found where anything cannot. Dead men eat me all the time. But if a living man ate me, he'd die. What am I? The answer I was looking for was nothing. It's nothing. I can be found where anyone can. I can be found where anything cannot. Dead men eat me all the time. But if a living man ate me, he'd die. What am I? Well, if you ate nothing, you would die. Simple as that. Till it's getting to the end now. I was doing well. I did 55 minutes there. Nothing went wrong. Hey. That's it from me to you. Thanks a lot for your company. Hope you've enjoyed it on the Love Zone. I hope you will join me the next time when we do it all over again. Until then, look after yourself and each other. I'll leave you with an absolutely cracking song. You'll sing along with it, you'll tap your foot, and you'll say, this is great. It comes from David Gray, and it's the story of Babylon. Till we meet again, look after yourself. Take care. Bye-bye.

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1: The man who killed 13-month-old Preston Davey is to die in prison. Jamie Varley has been given a rare whole-life order after subjecting the baby to months of abuse. His partner, John McGowan Fazakerley, has been jailed for 25 years. DCI Andy Fallows from Lancashire Police spoke on behalf of his birth mother, Sarah.
2: He was defenceless. He relied entirely on them to love him, care for him and keep him safe. Instead, they caused him suffering. They took away his chance to grow up, to go to school, to make friends, to live a full life.
1: A 30-year-old man's been questioned by police on suspicion of the attempted murder of a 3-year-old boy. The youngster's been left with critical injuries after ending up in a crocodile enclosure at Johnson Zoo in Cambridgeshire. The US has confirmed it's lifted the blockade of Iranian ports. It comes as Iran's supreme leader, Mujtaba Khamenei, says President Trump only accepted the agreement out of desperation. But US Defense Secretary Pete Hegseth insists Tehran need to stick to the deal.
3: If Iran does not do what it says it's going to do, just give up nuclear weapons, give up nuclear ambitions, then the War Department is here and prepared to restart if we need to.
1: Two men are beginning jail terms after being found guilty on charges of working for Chinese intelligence in the UK. Peter Wai has been sentenced to 10 years and Bill Wen has been given an 8-year term. Mrs. Justice Chima Grubb says they're tough sentences.
4: Foreign powers may not, through covert means or local proxies, pursue their objectives on British soil with impunity. Those who lend themselves to conduct such as that proved in this case must expect severe sentences.
1: And Liberal Democrat MP Cameron Thomas has had the whip suspended pending the outcome of a police investigation. The MP for Tewkesbury was arrested by Gloucestershire Police on Wednesday night. That's

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2: Heavy rain across northern and western parts of the UK on Friday, dry and sunny elsewhere. Temperatures ranging from highs of 31 degrees Celsius in the southeast to 18 in Scotland.

0: Woody, Buzz and the gang are back on the big screen as Toy Story 5 arrives in cinemas on Friday the 19th of June. It's tech versus toys as 8-year-old Bonnie becomes enamored with her new tablet device. Taylor Swift is involved with a new song on the soundtrack and says it's a dream come true to be a part of the franchise.
1: I watched Toy Story when I was 5 and I've watched every single one of the films so many times. To be able to be welcomed into something that has welcomed me unknowingly its entire existence feels very poignant for me and for my family.
0: Another Harlan Coben mystery thriller series drops on Netflix on Thursday the 18th of June. I Will Find You sees a father, played by Sam Worthington, wrongly imprisoned for the murder of his own son, until he receives information that he may still be alive.
2: When did you decide to break out of prison?
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2: 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Okay.
0: Over on Amazon, you can now catch the follow-up to the romantic drama My Fault London. 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
1: 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Here to tell us more about this and the Healthy Choices Quiz is NHS GP and broadcaster Dr. Radha Modgill. Dr. Radha, thanks so much for joining us. Firstly, what can you tell us about the new quiz and why it's being launched?
2: Yeah, so this is a fantastic initiative. It's a new NHS Healthy Choices Quiz. It's completely free and it takes just 5 minutes to complete, so not too long. And it covers a whole range of different topics like eating, movement, smoking, vaping, drinking, mental health and sleep as well. And it basically gives you an overall score out of 10 to help you understand how the lifestyle choices you're able to make might be affecting your health and well-being. And then it cleverly matches you with a plan that's right for you, with lots of really helpful tips to make you feel and live more healthily. We all know it's really difficult, isn't it? If you're living a busy life, looking after your family and working hard, it can be really hard to make your health a priority. You might feel like you don't have time, don't know which changes to make or where to start, but this NHS tool

0: is brilliant because it has many tools to support you to take that first step towards feeling healthier, all the way from nutrition and mental health advice to an email program to help you improve your sleep.
1: And how can we benefit from making a lifestyle change today?
0: It's all about simple changes to your daily routine, like moving more, eating your five a day, cutting back on alcohol. All of those can make a real difference, not only to your physical health, but also to your overall happiness as well. In fact, a new review by University College London found that an estimated 19 million middle-aged adults could boost their mood by making a healthy lifestyle change. So increasing physical activity, for example, can improve mental well-being in a little as 4 weeks. It's really easy, isn't it, to think that healthy changes might feel like a chore, but they can make life more enjoyable, and the NHS is here to help you take that first step.
1: And you mentioned there, the very first step can be daunting, can't it? Sometimes you don't know where to start. So Dr. Rada, what advice have you got for people who want to improve their lifestyle but need that little push to do so?
0: So my main advice is not to feel overwhelmed. You don't have to change everything all at once. The Healthy Choices Quiz is an easy first step that helps you focus on which lifestyle choices you're able to make to prioritise changing. This is all about putting yourself first and making simple changes for your long-term health in a way that feels right for you. So whether or not you're just starting or building on progress, you'll be supported by the free NHS apps, tools and loads of advice that can boost your energy, lift your mood and, importantly, improve your physical and mental well-being. So for example, there's Couch to 5K to get you running, there's drink-free days to cut down on alcohol, and the Mind Plan to help you manage your mental health. And all of these are free tools, and they've helped millions make a change already. So to start your journey to a healthier lifestyle, just search the Healthy Choices Quiz to get your score and a plan that's right for you.
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3: The counting's continuing after the Makerfield by-election. Our reporter Frankie Hersine is there.
4: Now here at the count in Wigan, it really is a hive of activity. The counters are very busy just on the other side of the barrier here. Now we know why Andy Burnham is standing. He's looking at number 10. But Reform UK could support the party. The polls have had the Mayor for Greater Manchester just ahead. But those here do feel it is too close to call at this stage. We've still got a while to go yet though. We'll have more as it comes through.
3: Well, Louisa has lived in Ashton in Makerfield for 21 years and has voted Labour. A usual Green supporter, she says she voted to keep Reform out.
5: In cases like this, especially when it's like your local election, you do kind of have to think about the bigger picture and start thinking, OK, well, if I vote for Green, that is one less vote for Labour when Reform do have such a strong presence here. You kind of just have to put it into perspective and think.
3: In other news, a three-year-old boy is in hospital with serious injuries after he was allegedly thrown into a crocodile enclosure by a stranger at a Cambridgeshire zoo. Police say a 30-year-old man has been arrested on suspicion of attempted murder. The man who killed 13-month-old Preston Davey is to die in prison. Jamie Varley has been given a rare whole life order after subjecting the baby to months of abuse. His partner John McGowan for Zachary has been jailed for 25 years. DCI Andy Fallows from Lancashire Police spoke on behalf of Preston's birth mother, Sarah.
6: He was defenceless. He relied entirely on them to love him, care for him and keep him safe. Instead, they caused him suffering. They took away his chance to grow up, to go to school, to make friends, to live a full life. They took everything from him.
3: Lib Dem MP Cameron Thomas has had the whip suspended pending the outcome of a police investigation. The MP for Tewkesbury was arrested by Gloucestershire Police on Wednesday night. And Culture Secretary Lisa Nandis told Channel 4 she's not satisfied with how they've responded to alleged sexual assault allegations on Married at First Sight. She's going to meet with Channel bosses next week. From Radio News Hub, I'm Phil Towers.
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